0: for residents to stay prepared. Queensland could feel the effects of the labour shortage in as soon as 6 months, according to Australia's peak residential building body. The Housing Industry Association is calling for stronger workforce planning from the state and federal government. State Executive Director Michael Roberts says more incentives and shorter immigration approval timeframes are vital.
1: It's really difficult for businesses to plan what their labour needs are going to be in 12 to 18 months when they're struggling to find skilled labour now.
0: And the next 6 years will see major projects undertaken in several regional areas. Steve Barker has more.
2: Australia's largest regional accommodation provider plans to invest more than $200 million upgrading its parks and resorts from Noosa to far north Queensland in the lead-up to the 2032 Olympic and Paralympic Games. G'day Group will expand 12 of its regional Queensland Discovery parks and resorts, including a $20 million expansion on adjacent land of its Townsville Park. CEO Grant Wilkins says there's growing demand for high-quality holiday parks and resorts in the lead-up to the Games. The expansions aim to drive jobs and opportunities in many remote areas. Steve Barker, Air News.
0: To sport now, and Lachie Neale has failed in his bid to play in the AFL Grand Final. Eddie Summerfield reports.
3: Challenging a one-match ban for a gut punch on Jack Ginnivan, Brisbane's case was threefold, arguing it wasn't a strike, rather a bump or body check. Impact was low and not medium, and Lachie Neale's exemplary record of not being suspended in 320 games should be taken into account. The Lions challenging the tribunal to find a single frame of the vision that shows the Lions midfielder's fist in Ginnivan's abdomen. But after 4.5 hours, the tribunal deemed the strike intentional, upholding the one-match ban. The Lions can appeal the decision, and if that's unsuccessful, Lachie Neale will miss Saturday's grand final against Fremantle. Eddie Summerfield, Melbourne.
0: And the Dolphins' prelim final against the Roosters is officially a sellout. The Finns have named an unchanged 17-man squad from the Warriors game, while the Chooks have named Sam Walker to make his return from an ankle injury. This is Air News Queensland.
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6: The temperature in Boona at the moment is just 24 degrees. We're looking for a maximum today of 27. Partly cloudy and mild, low overnight of 12, and expecting a 23 tomorrow for our maximum.
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I'm here with you. 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Well, Skyhooks is Australian, isn't it?

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Carly Simon. 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

Patsy Cline there with I'm Moving Along. I've got another Australian for you, 8 Ball Aiken. He's doing the cowboy movie.

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1: This is Air Sport Australia First Edition. Good morning, I'm Lee Harrison. Brisbane Lion Lachie Neale will miss Saturday's AFL Grand Final against Fremantle after his ban for striking was upheld. Jack Fenwick reports.
2: After over 2 hours of submissions and over 2 hours of deliberations by the tribunal, Lachie Neale has failed to overturn his suspension. The 33-year-old hit with the ban for an off-the-ball strike on Hawthorn's Jack Ginnivan in Saturday's prelim final. It will be his first suspension in his 320-game career, and he comes ahead of one of his biggest. Neale will now watch his former side Fremantle and the side he won the past two premierships with battle out for history at the MCG. The club can appeal. Jack Fenwick reporting.
1: Meanwhile, Dockers defender Brennan Cox will be available for selection in Saturday's grand final. The club says he was put through an intense training session at the weekend instead of playing in Peel's Waffle grand final win to make sure he'd recovered from a calf injury. Cox will take part in today's sold-out main training session. To rugby league now, and the all-conquering Panthers admit they're impressed by the Knights' fairy tale surge through the NRL finals. The premiership favourites will face last year's Wooden Spooners in Sunday's preliminary final at Acor Stadium. Penrith forward Liam Martin says he's a fan of Newcastle's physical game.
3: It's been pretty incredible watching them. As you said, they've been physical, aggressive, and you know, I love those sort of matchups, so really looking forward to it, and I'm sure they'll be ready for it as well.
1: And Roosters halfback Sam Walker's been named at halfback for Friday's NRL preliminary final against the Dolphins. He returns less than a month after ankle surgery. Test rugby's in full swing this week with the Wallabies and Wallaroos in action. The Wallabies host South Africa in Perth on Sunday after the Wallaroos take on Scotland in Edinburgh. Star prop Eva Kapani says her side are desperate to win after last week's narrow loss to France.
4: We've showed ourselves that we can do it and we can compete against the top teams in the world. I think for us, our comms and messaging has been, let's do it for 80 minutes.
1: The Brisbane Bullets have come back from a double-figure deficit to open their NBL season with a three-point win over the New Zealand Breakers. Leonie Kay reports.
5: Lithuanian import Arnas Velechka inspired the Brisbane Bullets to a memorable come-from-behind win with the roof open at Pat Rafter Arena to start their NBL season, beating the New Zealand Breakers 88-85. New Zealand were in control for most of the first 25 minutes of the game and led by 11 4 minutes into the second half before Brisbane responded with the next 10 points, and it was Velechka at the forefront of it.

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Apparently nobody does it better. Carly Simon. No. Doesn't matter. Carly, it is Carly Simon. I've got it right this time. Let's try a 5 o'clock world. It's off the Good Morning Vietnam album. Let's see how we go.

0: Katrina and the Waves with Eric Burden. And we've got to get out of this place, but not yet. I've still got another hour. Johnny Cash is going to help us. I'm moving on.
1: I asked Hank Snow if he wrote "I'm Moving On." He said, "Yes, I wrote it all."

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They also cover aspects such as community access and participation in the operation of this service. Copies of the codes are available from the Community Broadcasting Association website, www.cbaa.org.au.

It takes you back Saturday night at the movies with the Drifters. And Johnny Cash before that. And I'm moving on with a cast of quite a few. I was going to say thousands, but I've got no idea. Might have been a couple of fellas working with him. Our sponsor, Boona Eye Care on Railway Street, provides quality eye care for the scenic rim. 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Now that we've been to the movies on Saturday night, guess what we used to do? No, that's it's the same song. I'm sorry. We might just have Why Do Fools Fall in Love.

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1: Welcome to the world on Tuesday, 22nd of September. I'm Arthur Stevens from Australian Independent Radio News. First into Washington, where three national news outlets that US President Donald Trump banned from the White House, CNN, MS Now, and Politico, have filed a critical First Amendment lawsuit to restore their access. The emergency request is set to go before a federal judge in the DC District Court and could result in hearings and legal arguments from the administration later this week. Caitlin Pollens, CNN crime and justice correspondent, says it's a big story with all three media groups teaming up.
2: This will be a major lawsuit from the moment that it hits the clerk's office and gets a judge in the D.C. District Court. We are learning that the outlets are suing altogether. It is CNN, MS Now, and Politico all filing this First Amendment lawsuit and telling the government that they're asking for emergency intervention, that a judge should be stepping in immediately to restore the credentials and access to the White House.
1: Now, as a slapback at the president for denying reporters access, all five major U.S. television networks are now declining to provide pool camera coverage of Trump's trip to the U.N. General Assembly in New York. The president's due to address the assembly today before holding a bilateral meeting with leaders of Persian Gulf Arab states to discuss the next phase of the war with Iran, now in its seventh month. The leaders of India, Germany, South Africa and China are all skipping the gathering, although Chinese President Xi Jinping is expected at the White House later in the week for a state visit. From the United Nations, Mitch McCann reports.
3: On the sidelines of the general debate tomorrow, Donald Trump is also expected to meet with Gulf leaders as he talks about the next stage in the conflict in Iran, but also he may meet with Volodymyr Zelensky from Ukraine to talk about ending the war in there that has been going for more than 4 years now. And there's also some reporting that suggests Donald Trump is open to meeting Iranian President Masoud Pezeshkian on the sidelines of the UN General Assembly. That would be extraordinary if that were to happen. Donald Trump says he is open to it. So plenty of bilateral events and smaller events today and tomorrow.
1: Still on the subject of the UN, and Secretary General Antonio Guterres is in New York for his final General Assembly as diplomacy falters over the wars in Ukraine and the Middle East and the global body faces deep divisions. Michelle Kellerman from NPR takes a look at what can be expected from Guterres.
4: Antonio Guterres says he's not ready to look back on his 10 years as Secretary General. There's just too much to do with Russia's war against Ukraine in its fifth year and the U.S.-Israeli war against Iran upending global trade.
5: The only path forward is de-escalation, diplomacy, and dialogue.
4: But the Security Council set up in the aftermath of World War II is divided, and big powers are not leading by example. So the Secretary General says other countries feel they can do what they want.
5: And that impunity has created this environment in which we see more and more countries violating international law, more and more countries violating human rights law, and doing it in total impunity.
6: Guterres has spent a decade swimming against the tide of global history.
4: That's Richard Gowen, Director for Global Issues and Institutions at the International Crisis Group, a think tank focused on conflict prevention. He says Guterres has served during a period of fragmentation in global affairs, even as he's tried to keep the world focused on challenges from climate change to artificial intelligence.
6: In some ways, he has been defending the idea of international cooperation almost after it's too late.
4: About 120 leaders are gathering at the United Nations this week, but Gowen does not expect any major breakthroughs on the conflicts in the Persian Gulf or Ukraine, conflicts that have global implications. The leaders of India and South Africa are expected to skip this year, and China's Xi Jinping, who has only once attended the General Assembly in person, will skip again this year, even though he's expected at the White House on Thursday.
6: There's going to be a bit of a split-screen moment, because on the one hand, you're going to have the leaders of China and the US meeting in Washington, and then on the other hand, you're going to have leaders of smaller countries continuing to give speeches in a pretty empty General Assembly hall. And I think that, in itself, could actually send a bit of a message about where power really lies.
4: The Trump administration withdrew from the UN's World Health Organization and an international agreement to combat climate change. It also dismisses the UN Sustainable Development Goals as part of a globalist agenda. But after dismantling the U.S. Agency for International Development, the Trump administration has committed several billion dollars to the UN Office on Humanitarian Affairs. It's run by Tom Fletcher, who's been posting videos online ahead of the UN high-level week.
7: Our trolls call us weak, incompetent, divided. But every time you hear someone attack us, ask yourself why they want a world in which the United Nations is weaker.
4: In this video, Fletcher walks around the Security Council, calling for, in his words, reform with ambition.
7: The UN was not a ship that was built to stay in harbor. These are times of greed, indifference, selfishness, recklessness. And the UN was built for times like these.
4: And he's hoping the UN's high-level week will live up to that. Michelle Kellerman, NPR News.
1: In news in today, a tank has been struck by an unknown projectile while entering the Strait of Hormuz, according to the United Kingdom's Maritime Trade Operations Centre. Following the attack, Tehran's parliamentary speaker has declared the strait will stay closed until Washington meets Iran's conditions. This from Air News, James Goodison at the UN.
8: The president seems to believe that effectively Iran is holding out and trying to cause maximum economic damage to the United States in the run-up to those elections in order to damage his party, the Republican Party, when Americans go to the polls on November the 3rd. So the president and America as a whole, they effectively are trying not to accelerate or escalate any sort of military conflict in the Middle East. But it's proving harder and harder.
1: To Europe, and German Chancellor Friedrich Merz has conceded that the election results at the weekend in Germany spells disaster for the political centre, but has assured the public he'll still push ahead with his federal agenda of tax and welfare reforms. National Public Radio's Esme Nicholson reports from Berlin.
9: Last night, Friedrich Merz should have been on his way to New York to attend the United Nations General Assembly. Instead, he was at his Christian Democrat Party's headquarters in Berlin, where he broke the stunned silence as exit polls showed the CDU's worst election results since World War II.
10: Das Vertrauen in die Institutionen unseres Landes sinkt.
9: Trust in state institutions is declining, and radical parties on both the left and the right are exploiting this, Merz said. Suda David Wilp of the German Marshall Fund says while there is talk of replacing him, Merz will counter any political reckoning with characteristic intransigence.
11: Merz himself has wanted to be chancellor for so long that he is probably loath to throw in the towel. And he also knows the bar is very high to oust a chancellor in Germany.
9: Speaking to public broadcaster ARD, federal leader of the far-right Alternative for Germany, or AfD, Alice Weidel, says the more Merz digs in his heels, the more her party profits while his sinks.
12: Und dementsprechend ist Friedrich Merz der falsche Kanzler.
9: Friedrich Merz is the wrong chancellor for the CDU, and he is dragging the party down with him, she says. While the far-right AfD is the clear election winner in the northeastern state of Mecklenburg-Western Pomerania, in Berlin, the far-left party Die Linke brought home its best ever result. Its leader, Elif Erat, pledges to make Berlin affordable again. Era made it clear that Berliners will not tolerate the AfD's racist policies.
13: In unserer Stadt hat die Liebe und die Gerechtigkeit.
9: In our city, love and justice have triumphed over hate, she said. For Era to take office as mayor, she needs to form a government with at least two other parties. Friedrich Merz is finding that kind of consensus difficult with just one coalition partner. For NPR News, I'm Esme Nicholson in Berlin.
1: In tech and aviation news, America's Federal Aviation Administration has begun testing a new artificial intelligence system designed to manage air traffic control at three airports in the Washington area, one of the most congested airspaces in the U.S. The tool, developed by Boston-based firm Airspace Intelligence under a contract worth $875 million, analyzes airline schedules, weather, and potential disruptions to predict traffic problems before they arise. Both the Air Traffic Controllers Union and the airline industry have voiced support for the initiative, although the FAA says a 90-day trial period will precede any wider rollout. Air News' Kate Fisher in Washington says U.S. Transportation Secretary Sean Duffy has been outlining what the new system does.
14: It's called the Strategic Management of Airspace Routing and Trajectories, or SMART for short. He's telling us that it's designed to kind of analyze airline schedules along with weather patterns and other potential interruptions in order, he says, to predict traffic flows and potential conflicts before they occur. And this tool will then recommend alternate flight routes to avoid delays. And it will be recommended to the air traffic controllers, the human air traffic controllers.
1: And that is our take on The World Today.
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17: The temperature in Booner is 24 degrees. We're looking for a maximum today of 27. Partly cloudy, mild conditions, and a low overnight of 12 and a 23 expected for tomorrow.
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20: 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Everybody sings.

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Crash Test Dummies.

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1: 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I'm having a little bit of a foolish time now. So the next few songs have got fool in the word. The first one is Elvin Bishop, Fooled Around and Fell in Love.

All birthdays and anniversary calls will be done once a day at 7:30 during the breakfast shows. When your birthday and anniversary message is read out, it will be included in the weekly draw each Friday morning. So phone 5463 1228 to register your birthday and anniversary call.

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Or are you planning a tour? We can get you to your sporting event, a concert or a wedding. 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A fool such as I, says Elvis.

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Chris Rea, Fool, if you think it's over. No, I've still got another 10, 12 minutes, something like that. Not long now. You can get rid of me soon, but oh well. Slim Dusty will tell you, don't fool around anymore.

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0: Becky Cole there with Fooling Around. And now it's getting towards that time of the morning. Somebody's walked into the studio. Hello, trouble.
1: Woke up.

They're nobody's fool. I agree with you, Miranda. I'm nobody's fool. All right, I'm out of here. I'm leaving you with Aretha, with the Chain of Fools. And Diana will be after the news. Have a wonderful day. See you next Wednesday.

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1: Hello there, I'm Sean Bindley. The Coalition has unveiled a pledge to scrap key parts of the government's renewable energy policy if it wins the next election. The opposition would abolish the safeguard mechanism, new vehicle efficiency standards and offshore wind zones. National Senator Matt Canavan says he rejects suggestions the Coalition would be repeating mistakes from the last time voters went to the polls.
2: Well, at the last election, we weren't promising to repeal net zero, but we've got to do that now because the facts are in. We just think we should prioritise lower prices for you and your family. Ever since we adopted net zero and we went down this obsession with one form of energy over others, we've seen electricity prices go up 40%.
1: Current and former government ministers could have their legal bills covered by insurance if they're forced to give evidence at the Royal Commission into Victoria's construction industry. No witnesses will be appearing at this morning's opening hearing, but former premiers Daniel Andrews and Jacinta Allen are expected to be called, as well as dozens of union officials, including former CFMEU boss John Setka and underworld figure Mick Gatto. Whether taxpayers will be on the hook for the government's legal costs, Deputy Premier Gabriel Williams says existing processes are in place to cover matters like a royal commission.
3: I understand that for ministers and former ministers, the arrangements intersect with some insurance arrangements that cover those legal costs. For anyone who's a current minister, there is a centralised state-provided legal advice that they can access.
1: The New South Wales Premier has unveiled a plan to place further protections on Sydney's Victoria Barracks, potentially putting him at loggerheads with his federal counterparts. Chris Minns says a heritage order could shut down development potential for the location and stifle interest from buyers if it were to be sold off. Local MP Marjorie O'Neill says they want to make sure the history of the site is protected.
4: By placing a heritage order on top of Victoria Barracks, Sydney, it'll ensure that this site can be protected. Now, I think there have been people that have seen some pretty outrageous and over-the-top proposals regarding the site, turning it into high-rise apartments. That just simply cannot happen.
1: All levels of government are being urged to work together to ensure older Australians have timely access to aged care. An Australian Medical Association report has found a spike in wait times, leaving patients in hospital for longer than they need to be. AMA President Dr. Danielle McMullen says the issue isn't limited to one jurisdiction.
5: This is one time where we really do need state and territory and Commonwealth governments to both roll up their sleeves and come up with a tangible action plan to make sure that older Australians get timely access to the home care or residential aged care that they need.
1: And police investigations are underway after a gunman opened fire targeting a man outside a home in Melbourne's north. Anne Lee Harrison reports.
6: Multiple shots were fired at the 28-year-old who was getting out of his car at Greenvale around 6 last night. He wasn't injured. Five others inside managed to escape, but the gunman and two accomplices sped off. The same home was also firebombed just a few weeks ago. A car in the driveway set alight. Police are urging anyone with information or CCTV to come forward or contact Crime Stoppers.
1: And the line has formed outside the MCG for Saturday's grand final. Full MCC members can walk up to secure their seat for the game. It's been a tradition for Richmond fan Sam, who arrived yesterday.
7: Time is your biggest enemy in this endeavour.
1: This is AIR National News. In AFL, Brisbane are weighing up if they'll appeal Lachie Neale's one-match ban for striking. The tribunal upholding the ban, finding the star midfielder did strike Jack Ginnivan with force. The Lions argued there wasn't a single frame in the vision that showed Neale's fist making contact with Ginnivan's abdomen. Former Adelaide captain Rory Sloane telling Footy Classified, considering the vision available, it is a big penalty.
8: I can see why he's found guilty, but it seems like just such a harsh penalty, missing a grand final for something, especially with that kind of footage.
1: Isaac Heaney, Chad Warner, Nick Blakey, James Jordan and Riley Bice will address teammates for the first time today, since they were suspended for the rest of the season by the Swans. In rugby league, the Dolphins are backing the side that got the job done against the Warriors, naming an unchanged squad for Friday's preliminary finals clash against the Roosters as they look to secure their first ever grand final appearance. Blaise Talangi has retained his place in the centres for the Panthers for Sunday's preliminary final against the Knights. The 21-year-old was dropped for defensive issues earlier this season, but was a standout in the qualifying final against the Roosters. In the NRLW, the Titans have been forced to reshuffle their backline for Sunday's semi-final against the Broncos, as Phoenix Rain Hippie is sidelined with a collarbone injury. Regan Hicks comes onto the bench for Brisbane. Australian Independent Radio News.
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10: And the weather for Wednesday, and it is the 23rd of September, and today partly cloudy and it should be mild, 13 to 27. Tomorrow partly cloudy and mild, 12 to 23. Friday morning clouds and mild, 11 to 26. Saturday mostly sunny and warm, 11 to 27. And Sunday morning clouds, should be warm and dry, 11 to 30. Monday showers late, mostly cloudy and it should be warm, 13 to 30. And Tuesday scattered showers, overcast and it should be warm, 14 to 30.

Good afternoon, everyone. This is RIM FM 100.1 on your dial, and this is the voice of the Fassifin and beyond. You're listening to the very best of country mixed. I'm Diana Peters, and I'm offering some of the best country music around. And first up, you heard Winter Winds with Lindsay Butler and, of course, our late and great Slim Dusty. I'd like to say hi to all the people who are streaming from near and far, and I hope everyone has had a lovely week since I've been here. And I had a lovely weekend with country music, a lot of good singers and players out there, so it was really, really good. I got plenty of songs to play today, so I better get started. Hi to Merpage from Walloon, John McNichol with Shadow of the Pines. And hi to Jake and Kathy from Grantchester, and the Seekers with Morning Town Ride, and the Sons of the Endeavour, a song of the railway town.

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Now I've got a song for Dorothy Pittman from Thornton, Hank Williams with Kalijah, and hi to the girls from Woodend. For Bernadette, this is their choice, and for Bernadette, I've got Martin Byrne, A Long, Long Way from Ireland, and for Anne, Daniel O'Donnell with The Rivers of Babylon.

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I've got a couple of songs for Graham and Joan from Brassel. First one is Isla Grant with Many Reasons, and Mick Flavin with Maria's Heading Out to California. And then hi to Joe and Rita here in town. And I've got a couple of songs for you guys, and John McNichol with The Bright Silvery Light of the Moon, and Bobby Helms with The Lonely River Rhine, and that was back in 1960.

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1: Hello there, I'm Sean Bindley. The Coalition has vowed to dismantle Labor's climate agenda and rewrite national energy policy if it wins the next federal election. Under the proposal, key changes would be made within 30 days of taking office, including scrapping legislated net zero targets and lifting the national ban on nuclear power. Shadow Minister for Energy, Dan Tehan, says Australia must be able to capitalise on its abundant natural resources.
2: We have 30% of the world's uranium here in Australia. Why wouldn't we be prepared to look at using that resource? It's like we have an abundance of gas. Why won't we use it? Nuclear is just one of the things that we're restricting here, and I think Australians have had enough.
1: The Climate Council has described the Coalition's plan as negligent and reckless. It says it would increase Australia's reliance on foreign oil, raise power and transport costs, and increase deadly climate pollution risks. Meanwhile, a One Nation MP says secret talks have already been held with senior Liberals about how a Conservative government could be formed at the next federal election. Barnaby Joyce has suggested the minor party would be prepared to guarantee confidence and supply for a coalition minority in return for concessions on key policies. Joyce says it wouldn't be a formal coalition deal, but it makes sense for the parties to be practical.
3: I don't think there's anything remarkable about this, because if you look at the polling now, there's no way on God's earth that unless you do something like that, you've got any hope.
1: Australia's peak medical body argues the country's inability to provide timely access to aged care is leaving patients stranded in hospitals. The Australian Medical Association's inaugural aged care report card has detailed delays in assessments and long waits for residential care. AMA President Dr. Danielle McMullen says urgent action is needed.
4: It's so critical that governments see that aged care is a part of our healthcare system and that delays in aged care are being felt right across our healthcare system, especially in hospitals, and most importantly, by older Australians waiting too long.
1: University students who are yet to finish their degrees are being brought into lead classrooms across Victoria to cover staffing shortages. More than 3,000 permission to teach grants have been issued across the state to fill the gaps. Former Principal Adam Voigt says decision makers are ignoring the underlying problem.
5: This is a symptomatic approach, because what we're dealing with here is a really big national teacher retention crisis. Just focusing on a short-term recruitment fix isn't going to help us.
1: Passengers are the winners of a pay fight between Jetstar and staff today. The workers are waiving excessive baggage and seat change fees today as part of a union campaign for better pay and conditions. Spokesperson Scott Cowan says the action is in place for 24 hours.
6: Our members will be taking a ban on applying excess baggage charges, seat changes, late fees and other sales transactions that would otherwise apply to Jetstar customers across airports in Brisbane, Sydney, Coolangatta, Cairns, Adelaide, Melbourne and Avalon Airport.
1: A young girl has died and a woman's been seriously hurt in a head-on crash at Moana, south of Adelaide. Two cars collided just before 7 p.m. Peter Caldicott from Channel 7 says neighbours say it sounded like a bomb had gone off.
7: One neighbour, whose name was Deb, is actually a retired trauma nurse. She ran to help the woman and the 11-year-old girl who were trapped in their car. She spent most of the time trying to revive and save the 11-year-old girl, but sadly the little girl couldn't be saved.
1: This is Air National News. In AFL, the Brisbane Lions are making their way to Melbourne today ahead of Saturday's grand final at the MCG. The Premiers have only a couple of hours to decide whether to appeal the one-match ban on Lachie Neal, which was upheld by the tribunal last night. Fremantle will wait until tomorrow before making the journey to Melbourne. Dockers coach Justin Longmuir has been named the AFL Coaches Association's AFL Senior Coach of the Year for 2026. The 45-year-old leading the Dockers to 19 wins, a minor premiership, and the club's second ever grand final appearance. Longmuir told Fox Footy it's an award for him and his assistants.
8: I really do see this as a coaching group award rather than an individual award. I know my name's on the honour board, but it's a coaching group that helps the players get to this stage, and I'm really proud of what they've done as well.
1: In rugby league, the Panthers are wary of becoming the latest victim in the Knights' giant killing finals run. Last year's Wooden Spooners have upset the Rabbitohs and Warriors heading into Sunday's NRL preliminary final. Panthers forward Liam Martin says the Knights are thriving on being written off.
9: You can see they've really bought into that underdog, I guess. So I know they'll be up for it and really buying into that. So, yeah, we'll have to be on our game.
1: And four-time Australian 100-metre sprint champion Rowan Browning has called time on his career. The fourth fastest man in Australian history, signing off in style following his Commonwealth Games gold in Glasgow. Australian Independent Radio News.
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11: The weather for Wednesday, and it is the 23rd of September. Only another week, it'll be all over again. Today, partly cloudy, and it should be mild, 13 to 27. Tomorrow, partly cloudy and mild, 12 to 23. Friday, morning clouds and mild, 11 to 26. Saturday, mostly sunny and warm, 11 to 27. And on Sunday, morning clouds should be warm and dry, 11 to 30. And the time is 6 minutes past 1 o'clock on RIM FM 100.1. And the phone number 54631228. Now, I've got a couple of songs I'm going to play for Laurie and Joy here in town. The first comes from Bev McShannock, and this is Daddy Was a Yodeling Cowboy, and John Vaughan with the old Valve Radio. Remember those? Neville and Gloria from Peak Crossing. Got a couple of songs for you. Billy Bridge, Mallee Dust, and Gordon Parsons, and this is The Showman.

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I've got a song for Charmaine from lately, and it's one off your list. Elvis Presley with There Goes My Everything. And then I have got a song for Roy Johnson, and he's streaming from Armadale. And this is Gordon Parsons with The Loaded Dog.

Now I've got a couple of songs I'm going to play. Who am I going to play them for? Sandy and Jenny from Way Up the Border, I hope these are. Jamie Davis, Jake Brake with, it's a trucking song. And then Troy Cassidaly with You Can't Take the Country Out of the Boy.

I've got a couple of songs for Ron and Joyce here in town. And the first one comes from Donny Pride, and he comes from Ipswich, Teenagers Waltz. And then the other one is an instrumental with I've Been Working on the Railroad. And this is Andy Stallard on the banjo, Del Cupful on the mandolin, and Bev Pride on the mandolin.

I've got a couple of songs for John and June Willett just down the road, and it's off their list. Slim Dusty, Cunnamulla Fella, and Dolly Parton and Porter Wagner with Daddy Was an Old Time Preacher Man. 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

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Anything that's part of you.

And look, what a couple of songs for George and Robin, streaming from Camden. And the first one comes from Rodney Vincent, and this is You're the Best Friend, Elton Britt with a Cannonball Yodel. Hi to Pam and Graham from Fraser View, couple of Ollie Austin, to love somebody and the love we once knew.

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1: Dransfield. The Prime Minister says he's standing firm as the Trump administration rebukes his tech agenda. More from federal politics reporter Nelson Scott.
2: Anthony Albanese is at the UN, spruiking Labor's proposed digital duty of care laws that would let users opt out of harmful social media algorithms. The US has criticised the regulations, claiming they'll facilitate censorship both in Australia and abroad. Mr. Albanese has also joined an international push to ensure AI stays under human control. President Donald Trump has rejected the move, so passionate about investment in the technology, he's given it a new name.
3: Welcome to the new world of superintelligence-SI.
2: But the Prime Minister is holding his ground, insisting his government is leading the world on tech regulation.
4: I'll always stand up for Australia's national interests.
2: Mr. Albanese has met with President Trump on the sidelines of the UN General Assembly. Nelson Scott, Canberra.
1: Meantime, the US president has threatened to quickly annihilate Iran if a deal isn't reached to resolve the conflict. Donald Trump addressed the UN General Assembly, where he issued the warning about what would happen if an agreement wasn't reached. A senior Liberal says any suggestion the party is working on a power-sharing deal with One Nation is wrong. More from Sean Bindley.
5: One Nation MP Barnaby Joyce claims talks are underway to discuss the best way both can work in government. The MITRE party is leading in the opinion polls, but wouldn't be able to govern in its own right. The opposition's Tim Wilson told Sky's News 24 there's no way the Liberals will entertain a deal with One Nation.
6: I think they're a figment of Barnaby's imagination. I understand Barnaby has regrets about jumping over to a new political party where he doesn't pull the strings and is now just operated by others. I think it's a figment of his imagination.
1: Police investigations are underway after a gunman opened fire, targeting a man outside a home in Melbourne's north. Lee Harrison reports.
7: Multiple shots were fired at the 28-year-old who was getting out of his car at Greenvale around 6 last night. He wasn't injured. Five others inside managed to escape, but the gunman and two accomplices sped off. The same home was also firebombed just a few weeks ago. A car in the driveway set alight. Police are urging anyone with information or CCTV to come forward or contact Crime Stoppers. Lee Harrison, Air News.
1: Princess Diana's brother has issued an apology for at least one inaccuracy in his new book. More from Nine's Europe correspondent Josh Babas.
8: Earl Charles Spencer's book Swan Song is now available to the public, but the author admits it contains at least one inaccuracy. He's apologised to British broadcaster Piers Morgan for wrongly stating he was the editor at the Daily Mirror in 1993 when it published photographs of Diana exercising at the gym when in fact he wasn't the editor until 1995. Piers Morgan says it's not good enough for the book to still be on sale with the inaccuracy. The publisher says any future prints will have amended the detail. In London, Josh Bavis.
1: And in Air Business News, Myers posted a $276 million annual loss, with the company saying there's been a downturn in consumer sentiment and weak discretionary spending. Checking the Aussie share market, the All Ords is trading up 6 points at 89.57. One Australian dollar is buying 71.11 US cents. This is Air National News. The Brisbane Lions will appeal Lachie Neal's one-match ban for Saturday's AFL Grand Final. Elijah Faafiyu reports.
9: Brisbane is fighting Lachie Neal's one-match suspension for striking Hawthorn's Jack Ginnivan. The midday deadline has passed, with Brisbane pushing for the two-time Brownlow medalist and premiership captain to play in Saturday's grand final against Fremantle. The AFL Tribunal decided to uphold the suspension after deliberating for 4.5 hours last night. The Lions had tried to argue it wasn't a strike, instead a body check, and that the impact was low, and also brought up Neal's exemplary record. Despite the vision also being brought into question, the tribunal found it was a forceful blow. Elijah Farfield reporting.
1: The NRL boss is defending the decision not to have entertainment at this year's grand final. Negotiations with Australian artist Tones and I collapsed. Peter Volandis has told Nine people will come to the game with or without the music.
10: People come to our game for the entertainment of rugby league, not for 11 minutes of pop concert. If you want to go to a pop concert, you buy a ticket to go to a pop concert.
1: And in cricket, India has avoided an embarrassing defeat to Japan in a one-off T20, winning by 2 runs. Both sides were restricted to just 5 overs each, with Japan falling just short of the 33-run target. Australian Independent Radio News.
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12: And the weather for Wednesday, and it is the 23rd of September, and today partly cloudy and it should be mild, 13 to 27. Tomorrow, partly cloudy, should be mild also, 12 to 23. Friday, morning cloud, should be mild, 11 to 26. Saturday, mostly sunny and warm, 11 to 27. And on Sunday, morning clouds, should be warm and dry, 11 to 30. And the time is 7 minutes past 2 o'clock on RIM FM 100.1, and the phone number 54631228. We'll go back to Ollie Austin with The Love We Once Knew.

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1: Now I'm going to play a song for Lynn in Ipswich, and it's in memory of her brother Lindsay. And I've got Johnny Horton with North to Alaska. And then I've got a song for Yvonne here in town, Daniel O'Donnell with These Are My Mountains, and hi to Eddie over in Kalbar. And this is Troy Cassidaly with This Country's in My Soul. 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

got a couple of songs for John and Lindsay and Dawn from Saddler's Crossing, Slim Dusty. What have I got? So Long, Old Mates, and Kimberly Murray and Dickie Overby, the Steel Guitar Song. And then I've got a couple of songs for Marg and Kerry Ruck here in town. Dennis March from New Zealand, Let's Chase Each Other Around the Room Tonight. And then I have got Daniel O'Donnell with Beyond the Great Divide.

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Robin Freiberg will present 3 hours of middle-of-the-road country, some old, some new, bluegrass and instrumentals. 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

I've got a couple of songs for Ken and Carolyn from Ipswich. The first one comes from John Drakes, and this is Our Dad, the Accordion Man, and that's Stephen Drakes. George Jones with the best guitar picker.

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1: Dransfield, an Australian citizen, has been arrested in Melbourne for being a member of a terrorist organisation and distributing extremist material. Counter-terrorism officers raided the 65-year-old's home this morning and will allege he is a member of ISIS. Acting Assistant Commissioner Paula Hudson says surveillance has indicated the man's a high-level propagandist for the terror group.
2: We will allege the videos, photographs, audio files and documents contain messages relating to abhorrent content, being executions, mass murder, torture and propaganda, as well as information about avoiding detection from law enforcement, along with instructional guides on how to conduct mass casualty attacks.
1: A Sydney teacher has been charged over a failed murder plot in Sydney's southwest. Jefferson Shaw reports.
3: Police will allege a woman assisted two men in a conspiracy to murder a man in his 40s at Hoxton Park, who's known to officers. Task Force Falcon Commander Jason Box says both men, aged 18 and 19, were arrested in the area that morning.
4: This murder was prevented, in my opinion, by the arrest of these two males.
3: He says the 28-year-old woman is also connected to another similar murder plot. The southwestern Sydney teacher has been charged with conspiracy to murder and participate in a criminal group and has been stood down by the Department of Education. Jefferson Shaw, Parramatta Police Headquarters.
1: The Prime Minister is defending the government's proposed social media reforms in the face of a strong rebuke from the US. American officials have said the proposed digital duty of care would facilitate censorship and disproportionately affect American companies. But speaking while in the United States, Anthony Albanese says he is standing up for the interests of Australians.
5: It's not about giving government control, it's about giving people back control over what they receive on their devices, which is why it is framed in that way.
1: Biosecurity experts are testing a dead whale that washed ashore on the Sunshine Coast for bird flu. Lachlan Gray explains.
6: The carcass of an almost 7-metre female humpback was reported floating between Point Cartwright and Majimba at around 4 o'clock yesterday afternoon. It became beached at Alexandra Headlands before boat crews could intervene. Council officers worked overnight to secure an exclusion zone around the carcass before a beach team was able to remove the whale at high tide around 5:30 this morning. The juvenile was towed 37 kilometres out to sea and samples were taken. Wildlife authorities now working to determine what caused the death, including a test for potential avian influenza. Lachlan Gray reporting.
1: The tiny WA town of Eucla is asking for help to decorate everything Dockers ahead of the AFL Grand Final. Kim Cartwright has this report.
7: Rasa Patupas, who runs the Eucla Motel, has put the call out to footy fans who are making the drive across the Nullarbor to please stop in at Eucla with purple items to decorate the town. Eucla only receives two deliveries a week and they've been unable to secure purple balloons or streamers in time for the final. The nearest grocery store in Norseman, 700 kilometres away, is sold out. Mrs. Patupas is hoping every Dockers fan who stops by on their way to Melbourne will be able to add a piece of something fun to the town until it's blanketed in purple.
1: Kim Cartwright with that report. This is Air National News. Sydney Roosters coach Trent Robinson is completely convinced Sam Walker is back to full fitness less than a month after having ankle surgery. He's been named to start at halfback in Friday night's preliminary final against the Dolphins in Brisbane. Robinson says he has no concerns about Walker's fitness.
8: He's ready to go, and the only reason that I would put Sam in is if I knew he was 100%, and he's right.
1: AFL and the Lions have now lodged an appeal as they try to overturn Lachie Neale's one-match suspension so he can play in Saturday's grand final. The 33-year-old was hit with the ban for an off-the-ball strike on Hawthorn's Jack Ginnivan. Meantime, another premiership coach has pulled out of the race to replace Alistair Clarkson at North Melbourne. Sarah Patterson reports.
9: According to afl.com.au, former Demons coach Simon Goodwin won't be pursuing the vacant senior coaching role at the Kangaroos, despite being sounded out by the club to gauge his interest in the job. It's understood Goodwin is not yet ready to get back into a senior coaching role. It leaves believes Geelong assistant and former Collingwood coach Nathan Buckley is the only other former senior coach who would be in the mix if he were to consider the job. Sarah Patterson, S Sport.
1: And four-time Australian 100-metre champion Rowan Browning has called time on his career after Commonwealth Gold in Glasgow. Australian Independent Radio News.
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11: And the weather for Wednesday, and it is the 23rd of September, and today partly cloudy, should be mild, 13 to 27. Tomorrow, partly cloudy and mild, 12 to 23. Friday, morning clouds, and it should be mild, 11 to 26. Saturday, mostly sunny and warm, 11 to 27. Sunday, morning clouds, should be warm and dry, 11 to 30. And the time is 7 minutes past 3 o'clock on Room FM 100.1. And the phone number 54631228. I've got an instrumental now for Crystal here in Boona. And it comes from Del Clupful. And this is the keyboard. And this is He'll Have to Go. And then I've got a couple of songs for Bernie and Joan. And the first one comes from, it's an old song. This happened in March the 5th, 1959. And it is called The Three Stars, and it's in memory of Ricky Valance, Buddy Holly and Big Bopper, Tommy D and Bonnie Owens.

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0: some boy or girl who might have gone astray. With his stars shining through the dark and lonely night, to light the path and show the way that's right.
1: She was gonna miss you, everybody sends her love.
0: On the right stands Buddy Holly with a shy grin on his face. Funny how you always seem to notice that one little curl out of place. Not many people really knew Buddy or understood how he felt, but just a song from his lips would make the coldest heart melt. Buddy's singing for God now, his chorus in the sky. Buddy Holly, we'll always remember you.

In the middle stands a stout man. The Big Bopper is his name. Now God has called him, perhaps to new fortune and fame. He wore a big Stetson hat and sort of rambled up to the mic. And how can we ever forget those wonderful

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I've got a song for Barry over in Laidley, and this is Slim Dusty with Give It A Go, and hi to Desiree from Rosewood. Yep, Johnny Preston, 1959, Running Bear.

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got a song for Irma from Gatton and Tommy D and Bonnie Owens with Missing on a Mountain, and Hi to Gloria from Rosewood. I have got Brandon McPhee with I Was Nobody's Child, and Hi to Shirley. I have got a song for you, and it comes from Karen Hewitt, My Kind of Country.

On the left stands Hawkshaw Hawkins, or the Nighthawk as he was called. When it was his turn to sing a song, they had to lift the mic, for he stood mighty tall. Then he'd sing his greatest songs, and the crowd would yell more. And he'd humbly tip his hat and say, "Here's the song you've asked for." Now God has called him to a land beyond the blue. Hawkshaw Hawkins, you made our life richer because we knew you.

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In every walk of life, Cope had a million friends. From his latest to his greatest, every song a hit. And that special way he sang Alabama, we'll never forget. Cowboy Copas often sang hymns that told of God's great love. Now he has a full-time job singing for God up above.

In the middle stands a wonderful girl. The whole world knows her fame. For just speak the words, I fall to pieces. And Patsy Cline, why, they're both the same. Overnight, she became a star, or that's the way it seems. But she had to work hard, and God smiled down and answered her dreams. Maybe that's why God has called her, because so brightly did her star shine. And he needed a new star in heaven, and called it Patsy Cline.

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I've got a couple of songs for Del and Ian from Ipswich, and the first one comes from Eugene Doonan, a tribute to Cyril McKeven, and that's of the Big Tom and the Mainliners. And the other one is Hank Williams from 1951, I'm Sorry for You, My Friend. And he will tell you what's that all about. And Smokey from Marburg, I have got Hank Williams Jr. And this is Family Tradition.

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I got a song for Shane Muller just up the road, George Strait with The Cowboy Rides Away. And hi to Gary from Arachula. I have got Wink Martindale, and this is The Deck of Cards.

All birthdays and anniversary calls will be done once a day at 7:30 during the breakfast shows. When your birthday and anniversary message is read out, it will be included in the weekly draw each Friday morning. So phone 5463 1228 to register your birthday and anniversary call.

North African campaign, a bunch of soldier boys had been on a long hike, and they arrived in a little town called Casino. The next morning, being Sunday, several of the boys went to church. A sergeant commanded the boys in church, and after the chaplain had read the prayer, the text was taken up next. Those of the boys who had a prayer book took them out, but this one boy had only a deck of cards, and so he spread them out. The sergeant saw the cards and said, "Soldier, put away those cards." After the services were over, the soldier was taken prisoner and brought before the provost marshal. The marshal said, "Sergeant, why have you brought this man here?" "For playing cards in church, sir." "And what have you to say for yourself, son?" "Much, sir," replied the soldier. The marshal said, "I hope so, for if not, I shall punish you more than any man was ever punished." The soldier said, "Sir, I have been on the march for about 6 days. I have neither Bible nor prayer book, but I hope to satisfy you, sir, with the purity of my intentions." And with that, the boy started his story.

0: You see, sir, when I look at the ace, it reminds me that there is but one God. And the deuce reminds me that the Bible is divided into two parts, the Old and the New Testament. When I see the tray, I think of the Father, the Son, and the Holy Ghost. And when I see the four, I think of the four evangelists who preached the gospel. There was Matthew, Mark, Luke, and John. And when I see the five, it reminds me of the five wise virgins who trimmed their lamps. There were 10 of them, 5 were wise and were saved, 5 were foolish and were shut out. When I see the 6, it reminds me that in 6 days God made this great heaven and earth. When I see the 7, it reminds me that on the 7th day God rested from his great work. And when I see the 8, I think of the 8 righteous persons God saved when he destroyed this earth. There was Noah, his wife, their sons, and their wives. And when I see the 9, I think of the lepers our Savior cleansed, and 9 out of the 10 didn't even thank him. When I see the 10, I think of the 10 commandments God handed down to Moses on a table of stone. When I see the king, it reminds me there is but one king of heaven, God Almighty. And when I see the queen, I think of the blessed Virgin Mary, who is queen of heaven, and the jack of knave is the devil. When I count the number of spots on a deck of cards, I find 365, the number of days in a year. There are 52 cards, the number of weeks in a year. There are 4 suits, the number of weeks in a month. There are 12 picture cards, the number of months in a year. There are 13 tricks, the number of weeks in a quarter. So, you see, sir, my pack of cards serves me as a Bible, an almanac, and a prayer book. And friends, the story is true. I know. I was that soldier.
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2: I'm Mark Dransfield. An Australian man has been arrested in inner city Melbourne, accused of being a member of ISIS. Carolee Katsimbanis reports.
3: Federal police raided a home in Carlton earlier today, arresting a 65-year-old man. It'll be alleged that he pledged allegiance to the terrorist organisation and was an online propagandist. Victoria's Joint Counter-Terrorism Team will also allege he sent around 10,000 files of violent extremist material, including videos and documents relating to executions, torture and ISIS propaganda from battlefields. Other allegations will include that the man shared instructional guides on planning and conducting mass casualty attacks, as well as on how to avoid detection from police. Carolee Katsimbanis, Melbourne.
2: A security guard remains in a serious condition in hospital following an assault at a Gold Coast shopping centre. Amy Drew has more.
4: Police say the 66-year-old guard was approached by a group of youths at Westfield Coomera just after 6:30 last night. It will be alleged 2 young males that attacked him, the assault causing the man to fall to the ground, sustaining a significant head injury. The guard was rushed to the Gold Coast University Hospital in a serious condition. The youths are yet to be apprehended. Police have made an appeal for witnesses to come forward or anyone with relevant vision that could assist with the investigation. Amy Drew reporting.
2: The South Australian government is offering a $1 million reward as the search for 4-year-old Gus Lamont continues. He went missing from a remote outback property a year ago this weekend. There's been no sign of him despite several extensive searches. South Australian Premier Peter Malinauskas says it's hoped the reward can turn up more information on what happened to the young boy.
5: A $1 million reward for anyone that is able to provide information that results in us finding Gus or learning more about Gus's circumstances that leads to a finding of a body or resulting in a criminal conviction.
2: 2 men have been interviewed by police after spectator violence, bottle throwing and ugly fan behaviour marred Hawthorn's dramatic loss to Brisbane in the AFL last week. Madeline Burke reports.
6: Dreadful scenes after the Lions prelim final victory
3: victory over Hawthorn last Saturday saw Hawks fans pelting cans and bottles onto the ground and at the umpires. A mother and her 8-year-old son say they were left shaken and scared to return to the MCG after one angry fan threw a plate of nachos over them. Police have today confirmed a 34-year-old Seaford man was interviewed over that incident. He's expected to be charged on summons with two counts of aggravated unlawful assault and discharge a missile. Police also interviewed a 56-year-old man after he was identified allegedly throwing a bottle onto the field. The Tullamarine man has become the second person to be issued with a penalty notice. Madeline Burke, Melbourne.
2: And a 6-year-old girl from China has claimed the women's Rubik's Cube world record. Lian Yuzhua solved the puzzle in just 4.27 seconds. She broke the world record twice at two recent World Cube Association certified competitions. This is Air National News. Brisbane is appealing Lachie Neal's one-match ban for striking Hawthorn's Jack Ginnivan after the AFL Tribunal upheld his suspension last night. The Lions had argued it was a body check and not a strike, pointing to the grainy wide-angle vision and arguing there isn't a single frame showing Neal punching Ginnivan. AFL General Manager of Football, Greg Swan, concedes the vision was restrictive.
6: Well, that's all we had. There were some enhanced ones that got sent through late in the piece, but that was all that was there. You can't conjure anything up. So, I mean, behind the goals was hard to see. That was what was put forward.
2: Meantime, the Swans CEO says the so-called Pullman Five will address the rest of their teammates at some point as they return to the club for the first time since the hotel incident. NRL and the Dolphins will stick with the winning formula, taking the same squad into Friday's prelim final against the Roosters that took down the Warriors in the qualifiers. The side's now only one win away from a maiden grand final appearance. Broncos veteran Ben Hunt says he's backing the Finns.
7: It's good to have, I think, another Brisbane team in there. I know everyone tries to bait up the old feud between the Broncos and the Dolphins and that, but you know, I'm excited for them.
2: And tonight in NBL action, the Cairns Taipans will host the Tasmania Jack Jumpers. Australian Independent Radio News.
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9: And the weather for tomorrow, Thursday the 24th, and should be partly cloudy and mild, 12 to 23. On Friday, morning clouds and it should be mild, 11 to 26. Saturday, mostly sunny and warm, 11 to 27. Sunday, morning clouds, should be warm and dry, 11 to 30. Monday should be showers late, mostly cloudy and it should be warm, 13 to 30. And on Tuesday, scattered showers, overcast and it should be warm, 14 to 30. And the time now is 8 minutes past 4 o'clock on RIM FM 100.1. Now I'm going to play a couple of songs for Des and Enid Smith from Chua. And the first one comes from John Doc Riley and this is 10 Guitars. And then Ian Quinn with the Bottom of the Harbour Job. And then I have got a couple of songs for John and Janet Hancock from Laidley. Seen Corrigan with Nathan Carter, The Streets of Bakersfield. And Wee Tom with Every Country in Old Ireland.

He was 69, he told me, country born and city bred. And his views I put on paper. 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

Got a song for Maureen Herman from Mount Beppo off your list. Jeff Brown with The Long Haul. And hi to Ian Bond from Moogra. I have got Neil Anthony with the Tamworth Country Gold.

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I've got a couple of songs for Will and Thel from Kalbar. It's off your list. First one is Owen Mack with Music in My Heart. Brian Letton, Only in Dreams. And then I'm going to play, I've gone through everyone, and Ken Chainsaw Lindsay with It's Hard to Be a Good Boy When You're a Cattle Dog.

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So when Dad died, we wondered why my mother shed no tears. We asked her once about it, but she wouldn't tell us why. Instead, she'd walk outside each night and smile up at the sky. Then just before she left us, she called us to her side. She told us what my father said to her just before he died.

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1: Thank you very much, ladies and gentlemen. It's very hard work. Little song now I wrote some time ago about a friend's property up in New South Wales called Arajal, and I think it's a Aboriginal name, and I called it a waltz. Whether it is or not, I don't know, but I sincerely hope so it turns out like that, and it's called Arajal Waltz.

And I'm afraid it's my time up this afternoon, so I hope you have enjoyed my music. So until next Wednesday from 12 until 5, you stay safe, look after yourself, and always be the best of friends. Bye for now.

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3: Various opinion polls show One Nation is the most popular political outfit in the country, just ahead of the Labor government and way out in front of the Coalition. As things stand, if an election were held this weekend, it would be difficult for any party to govern in its own right. One Nation MP Barnaby Joyce claims there have been serious discussions about what a future federal government could look like with One Nation and the Coalition working together.
4: We have to listen to what people want. They want to get rid of the socialists. We can't do that unless we can organise the numbers in such a way as we can remove them.
3: Senior Liberal Tim Wilson has told News 24 there's no chance of a power-sharing arrangement with One Nation.
5: I think it's a figment of his imagination.
3: The next federal election is not due until May 2028. Michael Packer reporting.
2: A 65-year-old Melbourne man has been arrested during a joint counter-terrorism operation. Officers will allege the man, an Australian citizen living with his wife in Carlton, was a member of ISIS, pledged allegiance to the terrorist organisation and was an online propagandist. AFP Acting Assistant Commissioner Counter-Terrorism Paula Hudson says it'll be further alleged he sent around 10,000 files of violent extremist material, including videos relating to executions from battlefields.
6: The scale and dissemination this man placed him as a principal distributor of ISIS propaganda within the group. The material glorified acts of violence and terrorism, spreading hateful ideology that is designed to radicalise others.
2: Meantime, a Queensland teen accused of planning a large-scale attack in a Fraser Coast town will remain in custody after a court hearing. Kim Cartwright reports.
7: A tip-off to police last month by a person known to the 14-year-old uncovered an alleged plot by a Maribyrnong teen to carry out random acts of violence on members of the public in three separate locations. He's been charged with multiple offences, including preparing to cause death or grievous bodily harm and possessing violent extremist material. Detective Inspector Chris Knight telling the ABC police don't believe the plans to be religiously or politically motivated.
8: We're not alleging that that has a terrorism element to it, and in fact we believe that he has acted independently.
7: Kim Cartwright, Air News.
2: Passengers are the winners of a pay fight between Jetstar and its staff. The workers are waiving excess baggage and seat change fees today as part of a union campaign for better pay and conditions. Spokesperson Scott Cowan says the action's in place for 24 hours.
9: Our members will be taking a ban on applying excess baggage charges, seat changes, late fees and other sales transactions that would otherwise apply to Jetstar customers across airports in Brisbane, Sydney, Coolangatta, Cairns, Adelaide, Melbourne and Avalon airports.
2: And British broadcaster Piers Morgan has vowed to continue legal action against Earl Spencer and the publisher Penguin over false claims made in the Earl's new book about Princess Diana. The Earl has apologised, but Mr Morgan's demanding the controversial book be pulped due to the incorrect claim that he was involved in publishing photos of Diana visiting a gym in 1993 in the UK's Sunday Mirror. This is Air National News. The NRL's soon-to-be executive chairman believes the grand final's big enough to stand on its own 2 feet without pre-game entertainment. The event is without a performer after negotiations broke down with Tones and I. Peter Volandis has told Nine they had artistic differences and will instead put the money into grassroots programs.
10: Our entertainment is our game. We've got a festival of rugby league all day with the brilliant NRLW game and then, of course, the NRL. So it's a festival of rugby league and that's what we promoting.
2: AFL and the Brisbane Lions have lodged an appeal to clear Lachie Neal for Saturday's grand final. Sam Leckie reports.
11: Lachie Neal's grand final fairy tale is hanging by a thread as he challenges his one-match ban for striking. The two-time Brownlow medalist and premiership captain is no stranger to grand final week drama. Last year, he was in a race against the clock to recover from a calf injury, but this year, his fate rests with the AFL Appeals Board, who he will face on Thursday night. The AFL Tribunal took 4.5 hours last night to uphold the charge from Brisbane's preliminary final win over Hawthorn. Neil argued his contact with Jack Ginnivan was more of a bump to the shoulder, but the Tribunal disagreed and rejected Neil's argument that his clean record should see the suspension wiped. As it stands, Neil will not play in Saturday's grand final against Fremantle. Sam Leckie, Brisbane.
2: And in cricket, drop test bat Jake Weatherall does narrowly miss a ton for South Australia in today's one-day clash with Tasmania, out for 92, batting third. Australian Independence Radio News.

that like the spuds from the island best, cause they'll stand up to the hardest test. Right on the table. So when you see that big trucker rolling by, wave your hand or kind of wink your eye, cause that's Bud the Spud from old PEI with another big load of potatoes.

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1: Air Sports Radio second edition, I'm Alan Baskin. The Brisbane Lions will appeal Lachie Neale's one-match ban for Saturday's AFL Grand Final. Elijah Farfiu reports.
2: Brisbane is fighting Lachie Neale's one-match suspension for striking Hawthorn's Jack Ginnivan. The midday deadline has passed, with Brisbane pushing for the two-time Brownlow medalist and premiership captain to play in Saturday's grand final against Fremantle. The AFL Tribunal decided to uphold the suspension after deliberating for 4.5 hours last night. The Lions had tried to argue it wasn't a strike, instead a body check, and that the impact was low, and also brought up Neale's exemplary record. Despite the vision also being brought into question, the tribunal found it was a forceful blow. Elijah Farfiu reporting.
1: Another AFL Premiership coach has pulled out of the race to replace Alistair Clarkson at North Melbourne. Sarah Patterson takes up the story.
3: According to afl.com.au, former Demons coach Simon Goodwin won't be pursuing the vacant senior coaching role at the Kangaroos, despite being sounded out by the club to gauge his interest in the job. It's understood Goodwin is not yet ready to get back into a senior coaching role. It leaves Geelong assistant and former Collingwood coach Nathan Buckley is the only other former senior coach who would be in the mix if he were to consider the job. Sarah Patterson, S Sport.
1: Two men have been interviewed by police after spectator violence, bottle throwing and ugly fan behaviour marred Hawthorn's dramatic loss to Brisbane last week. Madeline Burke has details.
4: Dreadful scenes after the Lions' prelim final victory over Hawthorn last Saturday saw Hawks fans pelting cans and bottles onto the ground and at the umpires. A mother and her 8-year-old son say they were left shaken and scared to return to the MCG after one angry fan threw a plate of nachos over them. Police have today confirmed a 34-year-old Seaford man was interviewed over that incident. He's expected to be charged on summons with two counts of aggravated unlawful assault and discharge a missile. Police also interviewed a 56-year-old man after he was identified allegedly throwing a bottle onto the field. The Tullamarine man has become the second person to be issued with a penalty notice. Madeline Burke, Melbourne.
1: Umpire Hayden Mayer admits he felt threatened after being confronted by Hawthorn's Tom Barras and James Sicily after the preliminary final. Mayer paid the match-deciding free kick to Brisbane after pinging Jarman Impey for holding the ball. The umpire says he was surprised about the Hawthorn duo's reaction.
5: No, I felt threatened in the situation. Yeah, the abuse that came my way, I felt threatened. I was a bit taken aback, to be honest, because in my mind I thought I was 100% sure it was a correct free kick, and I just wasn't expecting two players to come up to me like they did on the day.
1: The NRL's soon-to-be executive chairman believes the grand final is big enough to stand on its own two feet without pre-game entertainment. Rugby League showpiece event is without a performer 11 days out from kick-off after negotiations broke down with Tones and I. Peter Philandes has told Nine they had artistic differences and will instead put the money into grassroots programs.
6: Our entertainment is our game. We've got a festival of rugby league all day with the brilliant NRLW game and then, of course, the NRL. So it's a festival of rugby league and that's what we're promoting.
1: Tones and I's management says there was never a formal agreement and she has other commitments on grand final day. Sydney Roosters coach Trent Robinson is convinced Sam Walker is back to full fitness less than a month after having ankle surgery. He's been named to start at halfback in Friday night's preliminary final against the Dolphins in Brisbane. Robinson says he has no concerns about Walker's fitness.
7: He's ready to go, and the only reason that I would put Sam in is if I knew he was 100%, and he's right.
1: Thousands of fans have turned out in Newcastle to cheer on the Knights at an open training session. The NRL's fairy tale team are considered rank outsiders for Sunday's preliminary final against the Panthers, but 5'8" Fletcher Sharp says they are capable of beating anyone on their day.
8: Penrith have been the pinnacle of the competition for probably the last 6 years, so you want to play the best, and to be the best, you've got to beat the best. So, no, our group's super confident. We've got a lot of belief. We know what our footy looks like.
1: The Brazilian men's football team has arrived in Australia ahead of two friendlies against the Socceroos in Townsville and Brisbane. India has narrowly avoided an embarrassing loss to Japan in a one-off 2020, winning by just two runs. This is Air Sports Australia.
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2: I'm Alan Baskin. The South Australian government is offering a $1 million reward to solve the mystery of Gus Lamont's disappearance. The four-year-old disappeared from his family's remote property a year ago this weekend. There's been no sign of him despite several extensive searches. South Australia's Premier, Pete Malinauskas, says it's hoped the reward can turn up more information on what happened to Gus.
3: A $1 million reward for anyone that is able to provide information that results in us finding Gus or learning more about Gus's circumstances that leads to a finding of a body or resulting in a criminal conviction.
2: Investigators are monitoring further accomplices after arresting a man in Melbourne who they allege is a member of ISIS. A five-year operation has uncovered more than 10,000 pieces of terror propaganda sent by the Australian citizen. Federal police say they're working to identify other members of the group at home and abroad. A Southwest Sydney school teacher has been stood down after being charged over her alleged involvement in a murder plot. An organised crime group targeted a man in his 40s at West Hoxton earlier this month. Two men have been charged over the alleged plan. Task Force Falcon Commander Jason Box says a 28-year-old woman is alleged to have assisted them.
4: She was informing them of any movements that she saw for anything she might believe were police, and she was in constant contact with them about the timings and planning and execution of this attempted murder.
2: The US government has criticised Australia's proposed digital duty of care laws, calling them extraterritorial censorship of protected speech. Washington's called on the Albanese government to exclude US social media platforms from the rules that would give users the choice to opt out of algorithmic feeds. Prime Minister Anthony Albanese is in the US promoting the government's tech policy at the UN General Assembly. Donald Trump has threatened to quickly annihilate Iran if a deal isn't reached to resolve the conflict in the Middle East. Trump has issued the warning in an address to the General Assembly.
5: Never giving them a chance to kill and destroy people and countries again. Do I drive them into hell with no chance of survival and no hope of future greatness or generations? But I believe we'll make a deal right after the election.
2: New South Wales Premier Chris Minns has unveiled a plan to place further protections on Sydney's Victoria Barracks, potentially putting him at loggerheads with his federal counterparts. He says a heritage order could shut down development potential for the location and stifle interest from buyers if it were sold off. There's a warning the growing cost of having children is affecting people's decisions to start or expand a family. Research has found the cost of raising two children in Australia has risen to at least $36,500 a year. Parents advocacy group The Parenthood says the money needed to run a family has increased by 134% in two decades. This is AIR National News. Trent Robinson is remaining tight-lipped on how he plans to use Hugo Savala off the bench in Friday night's NRL preliminary final against the Dolphins. Savala has lost his place in the starting side to accommodate the return of halfback Sam Walker. Robinson says other than confirming Walker will start, he's keeping things under lock and key.
6: I think I've given more than I've given ever before in naming the lineup like that, but I wanted to be really clear in I knew there'd be a lot of interest in who was playing where, and it was a waste of energy to do that. But other than that, I'm not really going to go into changes.
2: Warriors centre Adam Pompey is leaving the club to join the Storm next season. The Brisbane Lions will continue their fight to clear Lachie Neale for the AFL Grand Final, taking his one-match ban to the appeals board. The Lions playing group has touched down at Melbourne Airport ahead of the decider. The Dockers have held their last training session before flying to Melbourne for the Grand Final. Sydney forward Joel Amati has told the Swans he wants to join Carlton via free agency. The 27-year-old was overlooked for the Swans' preliminary final loss to Fremantle last week. dumped test opener Jake Weatherald has scored 92 as South Australia racked up a massive 7 for 383 in its one-day clash with Tasmania. Australian Independent Radio News.

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2: I'm Alan Baskin. Federal police are investigating further suspects after arresting an Australian citizen they allege is a member of ISIS. The 65-year-old man is accused of distributing propaganda for the terror group, including information on how to carry out mass casualty attacks. Acting Assistant Commissioner Paula Hudson says investigators are looking at further suspects in Australia and overseas.
3: The group was as a large online group with other associates. Obviously, we're working with our international partners in relation to other members in that group. We certainly won't be ruling out further arrests in relation to that.
2: Rose Tattoo frontman Angry Anderson has died at the age of 79. He was hospitalised 3 weeks ago after suffering a cardiac arrest. Angry Anderson's death has been confirmed by his family and bandmates, who say he died on Monday, surrounded by loved ones. Born Gary Stephen Anderson, he was made a member of the Order of Australia in 1993. Barnaby Joyce is rejecting claims he knowingly socialised with a group of prominent neo-Nazis. He was at the Canberra casino last month when a group of hard-right provocateurs approached him. Joyce says he only learned who they were after the fact and insists he didn't enter or leave the venue with them. The New England MP maintains he doesn't associate with neo-Nazis and considers them to be freaks. Donald Trump has rejected calls for a global body to regulate artificial intelligence. The Prime Minister is among many world leaders pushing for tighter AI guardrails as the tech rapidly evolves. Anthony Albanese says it's critical human beings remain in control of the technology, but Donald Trump argues regulations would stifle AI investments.
4: These are the same people that are now saying that AI is going to kill us all, that robots are going to attack us, and that everything is going to be a total disaster. Same group of people. This is the group that came up with the Russia, Russia, Russia hoax, climate change, open borders.
2: Australian petrol and diesel prices are likely to surge further, having already climbed to a near six-month high. Saudi Arabia is understood to have restarted its east-west oil pipeline after a major drone attack. Sources say a full restart of the 1,200-kilometre pipeline could take up to 8 weeks. A $1 billion deal is being sought to wipe out fire ants, Mark Ransfield reports.
5: The National Invasive Species Council will seek $1 billion in federal funding to stamp out the ants. Following a meeting of state agriculture ministers last week, it's hoped the council's five-year plan could eliminate populations by 2032. Advocacy Director Rhys Pianta says ministers are backing the proposed plan.
6: Really importantly, they also acknowledge that if there's a funding gap, it could be disastrous for eradication efforts. So now it's off to the treasurers to secure the funding to make the next phase of fire and eradication possible.
2: And to the Australian share market, the All Ords has closed up 5 points at 8956. One Australian dollar was buying 71 US cents. This is AIR National News. The Brisbane Lions have lodged an appeal to clear Lachie Neale for Saturday's AFL Grand Final. Sam Leckie reports.
7: Lachie Neale's grand final fairy tale is hanging by a thread as he challenges his one-match ban for striking. The two-time Brownlow medalist and premiership captain is no stranger to grand final week drama. Last year, he was in a race against the clock to recover from a calf injury, but this year, his fate rests with the AFL Appeals Board, who he will face on Thursday night. The AFL Tribunal took 4.5 hours last night to uphold the charge from Brisbane's preliminary final win over Hawthorn. Neale argued his contact with Jack Ginnivan was more of a bump to the shoulder, but the tribunal disagreed and rejected Neale's argument that his clean record should see the suspension wiped. As it stands, Neale will not play in Saturday's grand final against Fremantle.
2: Knights players are praising coach Justin Holbrook for giving them belief as they embark on a fairy tale run through the NRL finals. In his first year at the club, he's taken the Knights from a wooden spoon to a prelim final against the Panthers on Sunday. Captain Kalen Ponga says Holbrook knows how to get the best out of his players.
8: I'm still learning a lot from him, even at 28, and he's helping me a lot as well, both in leadership and as a player. And I think he's just made every individual here have so much belief and confidence in who they are and the footy that they can play.
2: Australian Independent Radio News.

Well, he even says, you come along with me. You gotta play it cool, like an oxygen. Well, the draft board, here's your agent. He starts trying to stop your fund. You got a letter in the mail marked U.S. Gov. But it ain't no tax refund. You can play it cool. Mighty cool, you gotta play it cool, like an ice cool, cool, mighty cool, frigid man.

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2: I'm Alan Baskin. The South Australian Government is offering a $1 million reward to solve the mystery of Gus Lamont's disappearance. The four-year-old disappeared from his family's remote property a year ago this weekend. There's been no sign of him despite several extensive searches. South Australia's Premier, Pete Malinauskas, says it's hoped the reward can turn up more information on what happened to Gus.
3: A $1 million reward for anyone that is able to provide information that results in us finding Gus or learning more about Gus's circumstances that leads to a finding of a body or resulting in a criminal conviction.
2: Investigators are monitoring further accomplices after arresting a man in Melbourne who they allege is a member of ISIS. A five-year operation has uncovered more than 10,000 pieces of terror propaganda sent by the Australian citizen. Federal police say they're working to identify other members of the group at home and abroad. A southwest Sydney school teacher has been stood down after being charged over her alleged involvement in a murder plot. An organised crime group targeted a man in his 40s at West Hoxton earlier this month. Two men have been charged over the alleged plan. Task Force Falcon Commander Jason Box says a 28-year-old woman is alleged to have assisted them.
4: She was informing them of any movements that she saw for anything she might believe were police, and she was in constant contact with them about the timings and planning and execution of this attempted murder.
2: The US government has criticised Australia's proposed digital duty of care laws, calling them extraterritorial censorship of protected speech. Washington's called on the Albanese government to exclude US social media platforms from the rules that would give users the choice to opt out of algorithmic feeds. Prime Minister Anthony Albanese is in the US promoting the government's tech policy at the UN General Assembly. Donald Trump has threatened to quickly annihilate Iran if a deal isn't reached to resolve the conflict in the Middle East. Trump has issued the warning in an address to the General Assembly.
5: Never giving them a chance to kill and destroy people and countries again. Do I drive them into hell with no chance of survival and no hope of future greatness or generations? But I believe we'll make a deal right after the election.
2: New South Wales Premier Chris Minns has unveiled a plan to place further protections on Sydney's Victoria barracks, potentially putting him at loggerheads with his federal counterparts. He says a heritage order could shut down development potential for the location and stifle interest from buyers if it was sold off. There's a warning the growing cost of having children is affecting people's decisions to start or expand a family. Research has found the cost of raising two children in Australia has risen to at least $36,500 a year. Parents advocacy group The Parenthood says the money needed to run a family has increased by 134% in two decades. 5-6, one Australian dollar was buying 71 US cents. This is AIR National News.
6: At the AIR Sports Desk, hello, I'm Leonie Kay. Knights players are praising coach Justin Holbrook for giving them belief as they embark on a fairy tale run through the NRL finals. In his first year at the club, he's taken the Knights from a wooden spoon to a prelim final against the Panthers on Sunday. Captain Kalen Ponga says Holbrook knows how to get the best out of his players.
7: I'm still learning a lot from him, even at 28, and he's helping me a lot as well. In leadership and as a player, and I think he's just made every individual here have so much belief and confidence in who they are and the footy that they can play.
6: The Brisbane Lions have lodged an appeal to clear Lachie Neale for Saturday's AFL Grand Final. Sam Leckie reports.
8: Lachie Neale's grand final fairy tale is hanging by a thread as he challenges his one-match ban for striking. The two-time Brownlow medalist and premiership captain is no stranger to grand final week drama. Last year, he was in a race against the clock to recover from a calf injury, but this year, his fate rests with the AFL Appeals Board, who he will face on Thursday night. The AFL Tribunal took 4.5 hours last night to uphold the charge from Brisbane's preliminary final win over Hawthorn. Neil argued his contact with Jack Ginnivan was more of a bump to the shoulder, but the Tribunal disagreed and rejected Neil's argument that his clean record should see the suspension wiped. As it stands, Neil will not play in Saturday's grand final against Fremantle.
6: In the NBL, Cairns Taipans are hosting the Tasmania Jack Jumpers in Cairns tonight. Australian Independent Radio News.

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2: I'm Alan Baskin. Federal police are investigating further suspects after arresting an Australian citizen they allege is a member of ISIS. The 65-year-old man is accused of distributing propaganda for the terror group, including information on how to carry out mass casualty attacks. Acting Assistant Commissioner Paula Hudson says investigators are looking at further suspects in Australia and overseas.
3: The group was as a large online group with other associates. Obviously, we're working with our international partners in relation to other members in that group. We certainly won't be ruling out further arrests in relation to that.
2: Rose Tattoo frontman Angry Anderson has died at the age of 79. He was hospitalised 3 weeks ago after suffering a cardiac arrest. Angry Anderson's death has been confirmed by his family and bandmates, who say he died on Monday, surrounded by loved ones. Born Gary Stephen Anderson, he was made a member of the Order of Australia in 1993. Barnaby Joyce is rejecting claims he knowingly socialised with a group of prominent neo-Nazis. He was at the Canberra casino last month when a group of hard-right provocateurs approached him. Joyce says he only learned who they were after the fact and insists he didn't enter or leave the venue with them. The New England MP maintains he doesn't associate with neo-Nazis and considers them to be freaks. Donald Trump has rejected calls for a global body to regulate artificial intelligence. The Prime Minister is among many world leaders pushing for tighter AI guardrails as the tech rapidly evolves. Anthony Albanese says it's critical human beings remain in control of the technology, but Donald Trump argues regulations would stifle AI investments.
4: These are the same people that are now saying that AI is going to kill us all, that robots are going to attack us, and that everything is going to be a total disaster. Same group of people. This is the group that came up with the Russia, Russia, Russia hoax, climate change, open borders.
2: Australian petrol and diesel prices are likely to surge further, having already climbed to a near six-month high. Saudi Arabia is understood to have restarted its east-west oil pipeline after a major drone attack. Sources say a full restart of the 1,200-kilometre pipeline could take up to 8 weeks. A $1 billion deal is being sought to wipe out fire ants, Mark Dransfield reports.
5: The National Invasive Species Council will seek $1 billion in federal funding to stamp out the ants. Following a meeting of state agriculture ministers last week, it's hoped the council's five-year plan could eliminate populations by 2032. Advocacy Director Rhys Pianta says ministers are backing the proposed plan.
6: Really importantly, they also acknowledge that if there's a funding gap, it could be disastrous for eradication efforts. So now it's off to the treasurers to secure the funding to make the next phase of fire and eradication possible.
2: And to the Australian share market, the All Ords has closed up 5 points at 8956. One Australian dollar was buying 71 US cents. This is AIR National News.
7: At the AIR Sports Desk, hello, I'm Leonie Kay. Knights players are praising coach Justin Holbrook for giving them belief as they embark on a fairy tale run through the NRL finals. In his first year at the club, he's taken the Knights from a wooden spoon to a prelim final against the Panthers on Sunday. Captain Kalen Ponga says Holbrook knows how to get the best out of his players.
8: I'm still learning a lot from him, even at 28, and he's helping me a lot as well. In leadership and as a player, and I think he's just made every individual here have so much belief and confidence in who they are and the footy that they can play.
7: The Brisbane Lions have lodged an appeal to clear Lachie Neal for Saturday's AFL Grand Final. Sam Leckie reports.
9: Lachie Neal's grand final fairy tale is hanging by a thread as he challenges his one-match ban for striking. The two-time Brownlow medalist and premiership captain is no stranger to grand final week drama. Last year, he was in a race against the clock to recover from a calf injury, but this year, his fate rests with the AFL Appeals Board, who he will face on Thursday night. The AFL Tribunal took 4.5 hours last night to uphold the charge from Brisbane's preliminary final win over Hawthorn. Neil argued his contact with Jack Ginnivan was more of a bump to the shoulder, but the Tribunal disagreed and rejected Neil's argument that his clean record should see the suspension wiped. As it stands, Neil will not play in Saturday's grand final against Fremantle.
7: In the NBL, Cairns Taipans are hosting the Tasmania Jack Jumpers in Cairns tonight. Australian Independent Radio News.

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0: I'm Alan Baskin. The South Australian Government is offering a $1 million reward to solve the mystery of Gus Lamont's disappearance. The four-year-old disappeared from his family's remote property a year ago this weekend. There's been no sign of him despite several extensive searches. South Australia's Premier, Pete Malinauskas, says it's hoped the reward can turn up more information on what happened to Gus.
1: A $1 million reward for anyone that is able to provide information that results in us finding Gus or learning more about Gus's circumstances that leads to a finding of a body or resulting in a criminal conviction.
0: Investigators are monitoring further accomplices after arresting a man in Melbourne who they allege is a member of ISIS. A five-year operation has uncovered more than 10,000 pieces of terror propaganda sent by the Australian citizen. Federal police say they're working to identify other members of the group at home and abroad. A southwest Sydney school teacher has been stood down after being charged over her alleged involvement in a murder plot. An organised crime group targeted a man in his 40s at West Hoxton earlier this month. Two men have been charged over the alleged plan. Task Force Falcon Commander Jason Box says a 28-year-old woman is alleged to have assisted them.
2: She was informing them of any movements that she saw for anything she might believe were police, and she was in constant contact with them about the timings and planning and execution of this attempted murder.
0: The US government has criticised Australia's proposed digital duty of care laws, calling them extraterritorial censorship of protected speech. Washington's called on the Albanese government to exclude US social media platforms from the rules that would give users the choice to opt out of algorithmic feeds. Prime Minister Anthony Albanese is in the US promoting the government's tech policy at the UN General Assembly. Donald Trump has threatened to quickly annihilate Iran if a deal isn't reached to resolve the conflict in the Middle East. Trump has issued the warning in an address to the General Assembly.
3: Never giving them a chance to kill and destroy people and countries again. Do I drive them into hell with no chance of survival and no hope of future greatness or generations? But I believe we'll make a deal right after the election.
0: New South Wales Premier Chris Minns has unveiled a plan to place further protections on Sydney's Victoria Barracks, potentially putting him at loggerheads with his federal counterparts. He says a heritage order could shut down development potential for the location and stifle interest from buyers if it were sold off. There's a warning the growing cost of having children is affecting people's decisions to start or expand a family. Research has found the cost of raising two children in Australia has risen to at least $36,500 a year. Parents' advocacy group The Parenthood says the money needed to run a family has increased by 134% in two decades. This is AIR National News.
4: At the AIR Sports Desk, hello, I'm Leonie Kay. Firstly, to the NBL and the Cairns Taipans are up against the Tasmania Jackjumpers in Cairns, and at half-time the Taipans were leading 45-44. To NRL and the Dolphins will stick with the winning formula, taking the same squad into Friday's prelim final against the Roosters that took down the Warriors in the qualifiers. The side are now only one win away from a maiden grand final appearance. Broncos veteran Ben Hunt says he's backing the Finns.
5: It's good to have another Brisbane team in there. I know everyone tries to bait up the old feud between the Broncos and the Dolphins and that, but you know, I'm excited for them.
4: Another AFL Premiership coach has pulled out of the race to replace Alistair Clarkson at North Melbourne. Sarah Patterson reports.
6: According to AFL.com.au, former Demons coach Simon Goodwin won't be pursuing the vacant senior coaching role at the Kangaroos despite being sounded out by the club to gauge his interest in the job. It's understood Goodwin is not yet ready to get back into a senior coaching role. It leaves Geelong assistant and former Collingwood coach Nathan Buckley as the only other former senior coach who would be in the mix if he were to consider the job.
4: To cricket, and South Australia made 7 for 383 after 50 overs. In reply, Tasmania reached 8 for 376 after 50 overs, with the win going to South Australia by 7 runs, with Jake Weatherill top scoring with 92 runs off 89 balls for South Australia. Australian Independent Radio News.
7: It's 10 p.m, which means it's time for another Theatre Classic, featuring all your classic comedies from Dad's Army, Hancock's Half Hour, Steptoe and Son, Doctor in the House, as well as the adventures of Sherlock Holmes and Tales of the Wild West in Gunsmoke. Let's see which one is on tonight.
8: 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With Wilfrid Bramble as Albert.
9: It's the selfishness that gets me down. They're all out here to die, the young ones. We scrape and save and work our fingers to the bone. What do we get in return? Sweet nothing. Sitting there all day, he's been enjoying himself. Never a thought for his old dad.

0: with Harry H. Corbett as Harold.
1: Poor old misery guts. Oh, it's pathetic, really. Moaning and groaning round a place like Marley's ghost. Oh, he's more like Scrooge himself, the way he chucks his money about like a man with no hands. You try and help the ungrateful old twit, what happens? He throws it back at you. Oh, well, I suppose today, being what it is, I ought to try and cheer him up.

0: This week, 65 today.
1: Hello, Dad. Everything all right?
2: Is that something for me?
1: What's where?
2: In that packing case.
1: Oh, no, it's only books. They're for me. Yeah, a bit dusty, but some very nice additions to my library. Some old Bint was having a clear out. A tenner each. Not bad, is it? I'm building up quite an impressive little collection here. George Bernard Shaw, Back to Methuselahly. I haven't got that one. Where's my George Bernard Shaw section? Oh, yes. Oh, that is very impressive. I nearly got the complete works now. Paths of Liberty, Jean-Paul Sartre. Yeah, that's funny, isn't it? There's a bird here with a bloke's middle name. Jean-Paul Sartre. That's like me being called Harold Gladys Steptoe. Still, these writers, they are a funny lot.
2: You've forgotten, haven't you?
1: Forgotten what, Dad?
2: I never thought my own son would forget.
1: Forgotten? What have I forgotten? I posted your football pools. I put your $0.5 into the off-licence Christmas club. I put the horse away. No, I don't think I've forgotten anything.
2: Don't you know what day it is?
1: It's Tuesday.
2: Oh, no, it's Tuesday. What's the date?
1: It's the 25th.
2: Yeah, the 25th of January.
1: That's right. Tuesday, the 25th of January. Oh, yes, this is nice, this one. A real Moroccan binding. Gems of Victorian poetry. Oh, yes, very nice.
2: I've been sitting here all day thinking, he won't forget. He's sure to come home in a minute and he won't forget.
1: Oh, here's one for you. Lady, please turn over. You can have that one. Oh, look. Alfred Adler. What Life Should Mean to You. Oh, that is a lovely book, that is. I've been looking for one that size. Oh, it'll fit in there nicely. I'll have to start reading these someday. I saw a lovely pair of library steps today.
2: Yeah.
1: I think I'll get them tomorrow. Of course, I'll have to move the books up a bit higher if I get them. Otherwise, it'll look a bit silly, won't it, having library steps when you can reach them. I mean, that's a bit ostentatious, that is. I mean, there is no point in climbing up library steps when having to bend down and get the books, is there?
2: Hey, you think more about your books than you do about me.
1: Oh? Well, then, what sort of a day have you had, Dad?
2: Rotten.
1: Rotten? Why?
2: Nobody's been in. Nobody cares. Nobody knows what day it is. I've been forgotten.
1: Oh.
2: I didn't expect you to forget.
1: Oh.
2: Oh, what's the point of talking about it? Nobody's interested when you reach my age. People are only interested when they can get something from you. Well, I ain't got nothing, so that's me finished, I suppose. Your dinner's in the oven. I'm going to bed.
1: Oh, before you go, Dad, I thought you might like to have this.
2: What's that?
1: Happy birthday.
2: Happy you rotten, lousy twit.
1: You.
2: In you all the time.
1: What goes on? I just want to see your miserable face. I'll stop laughing, putting the books up. I've been forgotten. Nobody wants me. Woe is me. How alas. How alack. Well, you should have seen yourself. You're sitting there like Cinderella with a face like a squeezed lemon.
2: Yeah. And I ain't nothing to laugh at. Why couldn't you give note to me this morning instead of letting me sit here moping all day?
1: Go on. Open it. Go on. Oh, there's a card in there as well.
2: Is it?
1: Do you like them? But you're always moaning about not having proper gloves.
2: They're not bad.
1: Well, put them on. I mean, see if they fit. Come on, put your mitten. Get in. We'll take your own mittens off first. How do they feel?
2: They're all right. Funny not having your fingers sticking out.
1: Oh.
2: A bit tickly.
1: Ah, well, that is the fur, you see. They are fur-lined. Clench your fist.
2: Mm.
1: Go on, move your hands about. See if they're comfortable.
2: Soft, ain't it? Looks just like real leather, don't it?
1: What do you mean it looks like it is real leather?
2: Yeah. It's plastic, isn't it?
3: Plastic?
1: Of course it ain't plastic. Pigskin they are, mate.
2: Are they really?
1: Cost me 4 knickerbided. Plastic. What do you think I am?
2: No, they're very nice.
1: Now, they are not for messing about in the yard. They're for the best they are, for when you goes out.
2: Oh, yeah. I'll put these away. I'll put these in me cupboard.
1: Oh, no. I mean, you can wear them a bit now, and on Sundays and that, but just don't wear them for dirty jobs. Not for when you're shoving out the stables. No. They are like 10, you see. They pick up the dirt.
2: No. I'll look after these all right. I'll keep them for best.
1: Yes, do that. Shall I put your card up on the mantelpiece?
2: No, hang on a minute. I'd like to read the words. Print small, innit?
1: Hey, let me read it for you.
2: No, I'd like to read it for myself. Happy birthday, Father, dear, is my wish. Most sincere...
1: Is my wish most sincere? Let me read it.
2: No, I want to read myself. Is my wish most sincere? You've stuck to me throughout my life in times of trouble and of strife. And so I wish for you, dear Dad, long life and happiness from your lad, from your loving son, Harold.
1: Yes. Well, the words is a bit corny, like. I mean, but it's the nearest they had, you know.
2: Oh, no, they're lovely words, Harold. Thank you. I'll keep that. I'll put it with me others.
1: You ain't kept all the others, have you?
2: Yes, I have. I got them all in me chocolate box. And all your Christmas cards as well. And your mother's. From her to me and from me to her. And I've got all your school reports and your letters to Father Christmas when you was little, all done in crayons. It's the card I was looking for. That's what's important. You needn't bother about no present.
1: Oh, no, I didn't have to bother about no present. Look, if you don't want them, take them back. I don't care.
2: No. They're lovely gloves. Best pair of gloves I've ever had.
1: Yes, well, you look after them. They'll set you off nice, they will. 10 gloves, your blue suit. Oh, very nice. Well, come on, then. You'd better start getting ready.
2: What for?
1: I'm taking you out.
2: Who, me?
1: Ah, you didn't know that, did you? You thought I'd forgotten, didn't you? The gloves is only half your birthday present. The rest is still to come.
2: Where are we going? Down to the Skinner's Arms?
1: The Skinner's Arms? You're joking. This is your birthday. We're going uptown. It's all arranged. I've been planning it for weeks.
2: Now, save your money, son. It ain't half pricey uptown. Suit me just as well to go down to the Skinner's.
1: Look, I've been saving up. It's all booked up. We're going to start with cocktails at a very fashionable bar. I've got 2 tickets for a show, and we're going to finish up with a dinner at a select restaurant I've chosen.
2: A show? A dinner? It sounds marvellous.
1: Yeah, well... It ain't every day you're 65, is it? I mean, besides, I haven't been out for a long time myself. So I'll do us both good. We don't go out together nearly enough.
2: Yeah. I ain't been up in town since you come out of the army in 46. Remember that night? We went to the windmill.
1: Yeah.
2: It was a saucy place, wasn't it? I still got the programme in my shoebox. Lovely birds, weren't they?
4: Oh, dear. 1946. Some of them birds will be knocking 40 now.
1: Okay.
4: Time down our fly, don't it?
2: Are we going to another show like that?
1: Well, no. I thought we'd have a change.
2: Well, where are we going, then?
1: I'm not telling you. It's a surprise. Well, go on. Get ready.
2: Shall I wear my new gloves? I won't lose them.
1: Yeah, you can wear your gloves and put your best suit on. And a collar and tie. We're not mixing with the high polite tonight. You don't want to let yourself down. You with your new gloves on. Now, you can look nice when you want to. Put your old army tie on.
2: What? The khaki one?
1: Well, of course not the khaki one. The dress one.
2: Can I wear me medals?
1: What for?
2: Well, we might get better service in the restaurant. Old soldier and all that. You know, hero, fought for his country.
1: You leave them off, mate. where we're going after waiters you fought against. Go on. You got half an hour.
3: Right. Are we going to go down them stairs?
1: Well, that's what stairs is for, ain't it?
2: Oh, I don't like it in here. It's too posh.
1: Look,
2: let's get out.
1: Nothing to worry about. You look dead sharp in your best suit and your new gloves. Take your cap off, though.
2: Some of them people have got their evening clothes on.
1: They are waiters, Dad. Oh, look. There's a couple of stools at the end of the bar.
2: What? Near that bird with her thighs showing?
1: Yeah, that's right. Just follow me.
2: Right, then.
1: Come on.
2: Crowded in here, isn't it?
1: Yeah, mind that drink, mind that drink.
5: Oh. Good evening, sir.
1: Oh, good evening.
2: I'll have a pint of bitter.
5: I'm sorry, sir. We don't serve draft beer.
2: Don't sir. Why not?
5: We just don't. There's no call for it. We do have bottled beer.
2: I don't like bottled beer. It's too gassy. It bloats me out something terrible.
1: Yes, all right, Dad. Don't go into details.
2: And you're not serving draft beer. They serve it down at the Skinner's Arms.
1: Look, this isn't a pub, Dad. This is a cocktail lounge. Have something else.
2: I ain't drinking bottled beer.
1: Then don't have beer. Have something else. Have a cocktail.
2: I'm thirsty. I don't want one of them little drinks. I want something with guts in it.
5: Perhaps the gentleman would like a long drink.
2: Can't we go somewhere where they serve beer?
1: No.
5: Might I suggest a crimson sunset, a fruit cup speciality?
1: Oh, yes. Yes, well, give him a crimson sunset, then.
5: And for you, sir?
1: Oh, me? Oh, I'll have a vodka martini with dry vermouth, a twist of lemon, and crushed ice, unstirred.
5: Yes, sir.
2: Yeah, I know where you get that from. That's what James Bond drinks in them films.
1: I was drinking these long before them films come out.
2: Not drowned in the Skinner's Arms, you wasn't. You was drinking bitter like the rest of us.
1: Don't keep talking about the Skinner's Arms.
2: Let's sit at one of them tables. This stool's too high for me.
1: What's the matter with you? You climb up on a cart easy enough. Now, come on. Put your foot on the bar. Now, on the bar, right of your...
2: Are they safe?
1: Well, of course they're safe.
2: I feel like a parrot perched up here.
1: Oh, it is a nice place, isn't it?
2: Where's the dartboard?
1: I don't have dartboards in these places. And keep your voice down.
5: Your drinks, gentlemen.
1: Oh, thank you.
2: I wonder if the horse is all right.
1: Oh, yes. I'm sure the groom will look after him, Peter.
5: And yours, sir.
2: Look at all this muck floating about on the top line. Hey, where'd I get this from? Covent Garden?
5: 17 and six, please.
2: How much?
1: Dad, please. It's all right.
2: 17 and six? You've got a cheek to charge 17 and six for two drinks.
5: A large vodka and martini, 10 shillings, and a crimson sunset, 7 and 6.
2: 7 and 6 for a flaming fruit salad?
1: Dad, will you be quiet?
2: You can drink all night down at the Skinner's Arms for 17 and six. Come on, let's get out of here. They saw us coming.
1: Dad, don't embarrass me. Now, I'm doing the paying. It's all right.
2: No, son. Now, you work hard for your money. I don't like to see you giving it away to these sort of people.
1: That's all right, barman. You can keep the change.
5: Thank you, sir.
2: Half a dollar? You're petty.
1: But Dad, people is looking. You're trying to spoil it, aren't you? Just drink your drink and shut up.
2: Do you think these other people know they've been diddled? Hey, you. Do you know how much they just charged my son for two drinks? 17 and 6.
6: Oh, really?
2: Have you got yours yet?
6: No, I'm just waiting.
2: Well, I'll get out of here while you still have the chance, mate. Dad, the man's entitled to know what's going on.
1: Dad, please. I am very sorry, sir.
6: It's quite all right, old chap. I'm a regular in here.
2: Well, you must have more money than sense. I can't see the attraction. I ain't even got a dartboard. You won't see me back in here again.
1: You must excuse my father, only he's just up from our country house. You see, London is still a bit strange to him.
6: I see.
5: Your drink, sir.
6: Oh, thank you, Harry.
5: 8 shillings, please, sir.
2: See? I told you. You're not paying it, are you? 8 bob, and you ain't even got the bits and pieces in it.
6: Bits and pieces? I hope not. What? Cheers. Thank you, Harry. Good night.
5: Good night, sir.
2: Blimey, that was quick. You'd think you'd be entitled to sit down for that sort of money. 8 bob. I can get a pair of shoes mended for that.
5: Olives, sir, and crisps, if you'd like them.
2: You can take them back. We didn't order those.
5: There's no charge for them, sir.
2: Oh, wow. Might as well get some of my money back.
1: Oh, for God's sake, Dad. Oh, excuse me a minute. I think that young lady wants a light for her cigarette.
7: Oh, allow me, miss. That's a very attractive dress you is wearing, if I may say so. Is it one of them new geometrical dresses for PVC?
2: Every time I go to take a drink, I get a cherry up me nose. Harold. Harold! What do you think you're doing?
7: Oh, excuse me.
2: I thought you were supposed to be with me.
7: I am with you.
2: I thought it was too good to be true. I wondered how long it'd be before the novelty wore off.
1: Look, I was only giving the young lady a light.
2: Sex mad, that's what you are.
7: Oh, God.
2: Oh, it's all right. Don't mind me. If you wanted to go and pick up birds, you should have said I could have stayed at home, gone down to the Skinner's Arms.
1: Not so loud. You can't go around places like this calling birds birds. Look, Dad, if I left you just now, I'm sorry. I mean, I didn't mean to offend you. See, tonight, I'm not interested in birds. Tonight, I am with you. It's your birthday, and you're my dad. And we're going to have a good time, just the two of us, and it's all going to be lovely. All right.
2: Oh, all right, then. Let's get out of here, though. It dead and alive hell this is.
1: We'll have to go anywhere. We're going to be late for the show.
2: I hope it's a bit more cheerful than this place.

0: shit that head. Right lot of old rubbish that was. You don't half pick some places, don't you?
1: Now, what's wrong with that? Shakespeare, that is. I thought you would have enjoyed it.
0: Well, I didn't. Couldn't understand what they was talking about half the time.
1: What about the acting, though?
2: What did you think of Michael Redgrave?
0: Which one was he?
1: The bloke with a big nose and the hump on his back.
0: Not very true to life, was it? Not like a man from Uncle. That's real acting, that is. This clock, the king, he don't know what he's doing. He ain't seen no king carry on like that. Hobbling about the place, moaning all day. He wouldn't have lasted 5 minutes.
1: Look, can't you understand? This was hundreds of years ago. There was a lot cruder in them days. You see, it was a continual struggle for power. There was always knocking each other off. This is a historical saga. This is our pageantry, our heritage. You should know something about it. When you know all about American history, don't you? How the West was won, Bonanza, all that rubbish. You know all about that, don't you? Agincourt, Blenheim, nothing. When I bring you out and try to improve your mind, you might at least make an effort to appreciate it.
0: Oh, I couldn't have gone somewhere like the windmill used to be.
1: Don't keep going on about the windmill. This is literature, this is. I must say, I found it quite absorbing.
0: Don't tell lies. You fell asleep halfway through.
1: I did not fall asleep. I merely closed my eyes in order to fully appreciate the beauty of the poetry. Oh, when he sat on that throne. Now is the winter of our discontent made glorious by this son of York. Beautiful words. You don't get no one in Shenandoah talking like that, do you?
0: What's that? A fire?
1: No, it's the warning bell. The second act is just starting.
0: You mean there's some more?
1: Yeah, there's another couple of hours of it yet.
0: Well, you've had that. I ain't sitting through another 2 hours of that.
1: This is turning out to be quite an hysterical evening, this, ain't it? All right, we'll go and eat. You like eating, don't you?
0: Of course I do.
1: Well, that's something then. I'd just like to know before we start out. You got your gloves?
0: Yeah.
1: Come on then.
0: Hey, missus, you want to buy a programme half price?
1: Come on.

0: Good evening, sir.
1: Good evening. I have a table reserved for two. Harold Steptoe.
0: Ah, yes. One moment, please.
2: Hey, this isn't one of them Chinese restaurants, is it?
1: Well, of course it is. They don't look like Italians, do they?
2: Let's get out of here. I'm not eating here.
1: Oh, God, don't start again. Don't nothing satisfy you.
2: No, I couldn't eat me dinner with them standing around. Hey, where do them stairs lead to? I bet there's a dope den up there. All lying around smoking them pipes. Let's get out of here.
1: Oh, don't be ridiculous, Dad. This is London. There ain't all few men choose waiting to take over the world from the fiendish white devils.
2: Oh, I don't like the look of it.
0: May I take your hats, gentlemen?
2: Yeah, don't creep up on me like that. You see, they don't make any noise, these people. I could have had a knife in me back then.
1: Shut up, will you?
0: Your gloves, sir?
2: No, I'm hanging on to these. You're not having me gloves.
0: Oh, as you wish, sir. Please, your table is this way, sir.
1: Thank you. Excuse me. Would you excuse me, please? Thank you. Mind how you're going. Right. All right, Dad. Now, what are you going to eat? Or would you prefer to study the menu?
2: Ah, what's all this, then? What's all them squiggles? Looks like double Dutch.
1: It's Chinese. The English is on the other page. Of course, say, use your eyes.
2: Egg Foo Young. What's that? I thought you said it was English.
1: Egg is English, ain't it?
2: Well, what's Foo Young? I know. I bet it's one of them 300-year-old eggs they dig up.
1: You don't have to have the egg Foo Young. There's lots of other things.
2: Shark fin soup. Bird's nest soup. Bird's nest? Lion's head? I ain't eating no lion's head. I'm getting out of here.
1: Sit down. I know what I'm doing. I'll order it. Now shut up. Are you ready, waiter?
0: Sir?
1: Special fried rice. The sweet and sour pork. Soft spare ribs. Lobster chop suey. Soft noodles with prawns and a wabi. Bamboo shoots and chicken and pineapple.
2: Chicken and pineapple? Not for me. I'm not having any of that.
0: Oh, what would you like, sir?
2: I'll have two sausages, streaky bacon, baked beans, three eggs, chips, two slices of fried bread and a cup of tea.
1: I don't do English food here, Dad. Will you leave it to me? I'm doing my best. You like it when you see it. I mean, it's delicious. No, it really is, Dad. Oh, they know how to eat, these Chinese. What I just ordered, that's not what the average coolie eats. That's what the Mandarins nosh. I mean, they eat all that gear. Now, let's see. What shall we drink with it?
2: I don't want another one of them fruit salad things. I ain't had a decent drink all evening.
1: A white wine, I think.
2: Ain't it got no bitter?
1: No.
2: Oh, it's my birthday. I can have a bitter if I want it.
1: They ain't got none. You can have a sake if you want one.
2: Oh, I don't care what we have. I'm not going to enjoy it anyway.
1: Waiter. We have decided. A bottle of Chablis and two sakes. The Chablis 59, I think.
0: Oh, yes, sir. Shall I take your gloves now, sir?
2: No. You see, they're after me gloves. I told you. You can't trust them.
1: Look, there's no need to hide your hands under the table. Now behave yourself.
2: Harold.
1: Now what?
2: There's a man at the next table got a bill there made out in Chinese. He can't understand it. They're trying to catch him. Why don't you help him?
1: Oh, God, please.
2: Here, my son can check it for you. He's been here before.
3: I can manage, thank you.
2: He's well up in this Chinese lot.
3: So am I, thank you very much.
2: I'm 65 today. I don't look it, do I, Dad? My son's taking me out. It's me birthday present. Here. What do you think of these gloves? Harold bought them for me. He's a good boy. The good gloves. Have a look. That's fur, that is. Four knicker they cost him.
3: Very nice. Very nice indeed. You're a lucky old man.
2: You see that waiter there? He's bought me gloves as soon as I came in. Twice he's tried to have them. Fetch a lot of money in China, gloves like these would. Live for a year on a pair of gloves like this, he could.
3: Well, I must be going now, if you will excuse me.
2: He was a nice man, wasn't he?
1: I wasn't listening. My face was covered with shame. Well, you talk to anybody, don't you? You don't care. As soon as you sit down, you're rabbiting away with complete strangers.
2: Oh, I only told him about me birthday. He couldn't do anything, I can't.
0: Excuse me, sir.
2: What's these things?
1: They are plate warmers to keep the plates warm.
0: Oh, don't touch them, sir. Very hot.
2: Are they? Oh, blimey. Oh, it went right through me glove.
1: Serves you right. He said don't touch them. Nosy, that's your trouble. You have to find out. You don't believe anybody, do you? Oh, yes. Here it is. Oh, this is going to be the best meal you ever had.
0: You'll taste the wine, sir?
1: Yes, I will.
2: Is that all you're getting?
1: Mmm. Yes, that is very good. Thank you.
2: Hey, don't I get any? that's more like it.
1: Oh, God, you don't swallow a glass of rare wine in a single gulp, Dad. And get your nose away from that dish.
2: Smells funny.
0: Chopsticks, sir.
1: Thank you. Here's your chopsticks, Peter.
2: Oh, I don't want them things. How do I know where they've been?
1: Oh, go on. Please try them. You can at least try them. Oh, the food is very, very good. Oh, it's marvellous. Go on, Dad. Eat.
2: I don't like it. It's horrible. No, I can't eat that. I knew I wouldn't like it.
1: Now, listen. If you say one thing more, I shall take these two chopsticks and I shall stick them right up your nostrils. You've ruined the evening completely, haven't you? You're determined not to enjoy yourself, weren't you?
2: Let me go. Look at me try. You jumped me.
1: You've done it deliberately. Well, there's one or two things I don't like. I don't like spending fortunes on miserable, moaning, ungrateful old twits. Even if it is their birthday. I ain't gonna do it no more. I've had enough. You can celebrate your birthday on your own in future.
2: Oh, I've done it before. I can do it again.
1: Good. Waiter, my bill.
0: What? Is anything wrong with the food, sir?
1: No. I just don't like the company I'm eating with. Well, that'll be enough for the bill, waiter. Thank you. Now you, don't you follow me. I'm finished. Stop following me. I'm on my own now. Look, here's 10 bob. You go and enjoy yourself, and I'll go and enjoy myself. We're all right at work, we just can't get together socially. You can make your own way home. I'm staying up west. I've got to try and find that bird I give a light to. You can expect me when you see me. I mean, it's only 10 to 10. You can get the tube home, go down to the Skinner's Arms, have a booze out with all your mates, do what you like. I'm not interested. You should have done that in the first place. Oh, good night.
2: Right.
1: And look after them gloves!
2: Gloves. Oh, yes. Gloves. Good night, Harold.

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Written by Ray Galton and Alan Simpson, adapted for radio by Gail Pedrick, and produced by Bobby J.

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Hey, thanks for coming. Sure hope you had a good time. Good night.

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Well, I was sitting in a roadhouse having a cup to pass the time, swapping rodeo stories with a few old territory friends of mine, when some motorcycle riders started snickering in the back. Well, they were poking fun at my friend's hat. Well, one old boy said, "Hey Tex, where'd you park your horse?" Well, my friend just turned his hat down low, but they couldn't be ignored. Then one husky fella said, "I think I'll rip that hat right off your head." 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

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My uncle's skin, the red-bellied black, makes up this old hat band. Back in 69, he was killed in Vietnam. The legal feather was given to me by an old Aboriginal friend of mine. And someone running down somewhere up around that Northern Territory line. 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

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But sometimes at night, on the Booraloola Road, when I've worked hard all day and I've carried my load, I lay in my swag and watch the old Southern Cross. I realize then that this world has a boss. I've been in this world for so many years. 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Breakdowns all day and things going wrong. 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At dark time, a stew and a couple of beers. The blokes are happy, but my worries are almost to tears. 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And I feel that he's close. 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Who made this land where I impose my will? Who made the softness of this land by night? This land so hard and cruel in day's searing light. When the sky of the night makes so small of my human camp light. When the Milky Way has its own way. And the stars in their millions on my imagination play. When the bray of a donkey carries so far, when the wail of a dingo echoes back from a distant star, when the wonder of it all leaves me at a loss, I realize then that this world has a boss. So when I'm old and gray, and the Booraloola Road is a long gone day, when the race is done, and I've had my earthly run, when my sons are grown and can handle the loss, I hope that all through my life he's known that I've known that he is the boss. Yes, he is the boss.

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2: I'm Alan Baskin. The South Australian Government is offering a $1 million reward to solve the mystery of Gus Lamont's disappearance. The four-year-old disappeared from his family's remote property a year ago this weekend. There's been no sign of him despite several extensive searches. South Australia's Premier, Pete Malinauskas, says it's hoped the reward can turn up more information on what happened to Gus.
3: A $1 million reward for anyone that is able to provide information that results in us finding Gus or learning more about Gus's circumstances that leads to a finding of a body or resulting in a criminal conviction.
2: Investigators are monitoring further accomplices after arresting a man in Melbourne who they allege is a member of ISIS. A five-year operation has uncovered more than 10,000 pieces of terror propaganda sent by the Australian citizen. Federal police say they're working to identify other members of the group at home and abroad. A southwest Sydney school teacher has been stood down after being charged over her alleged involvement in a murder plot. An organised crime group targeted a man in his 40s at West Hoxton earlier this month. Two men have been charged over the alleged plan. Task Force Falcon Commander Jason Box says a 28-year-old woman is alleged to have assisted them.
4: She was informing them of any movements that she saw for anything she might believe were police, and she was in constant contact with them about the timings and planning and execution of this attempted murder.
2: The US government has criticised Australia's proposed digital duty of care laws, calling them extraterritorial censorship of protected speech. Washington's called on the Albanese government to exclude US social media platforms from the rules that would give users the choice to opt out of algorithmic feeds. Prime Minister Anthony Albanese is in the US promoting the government's tech policy at the UN General Assembly. Donald Trump has threatened to quickly annihilate Iran if a deal isn't reached to resolve the conflict in the Middle East. Trump has issued the warning in an address to the General Assembly.
5: Never giving them a chance to kill and destroy people and countries again. Do I drive them into hell with no chance of survival and no hope of future greatness or generations? But I believe we'll make a deal right after the election.
2: New South Wales Premier Chris Minns has unveiled a plan to place further protections on Sydney's Victoria barracks, potentially putting him at loggerheads with his federal counterparts. He says a heritage order could shut down development potential for the location and stifle interest from buyers if it were sold off. There's a warning the growing cost of having children is affecting people's decisions to start or expand a family. Research has found the cost of raising two children in Australia has risen to at least $36,500 a year. Parents advocacy group The Parenthood says the money needed to run a family has increased by 134% in two decades. This is AIR National News.
6: At the AIR Sports Desk, hello, I'm Leonie Kay. To the NBL and the Cairns Taipans defeated the Tasmania Jack Jumpers 93-87 in Cairns, with Jaylen Brown top scoring with 20 points for the Taipans. Two AFL and the Dockers have held their last training session at home before making the trip to Melbourne for Saturday's grand final against Brisbane. The ticketed session was a sellout and thousands of fans turned up at club headquarters. Defender Carl Warner says they know there's still a tough task ahead.
7: Put ourselves in an opportunity to play in the grand final. We probably haven't really quite played our best footy, really, which sounds crazy, but yeah, I think that's what we're excited for this weekend, to bring our best, because I think we've got to win probably more than one quarter to get the job done.
6: In NRLW news, the Broncos women's side are gearing up for their do-or-die clash with Titans this weekend. The final Queensland Derby will see the winner progress through to the women's decider. Brisbane captain Tamika Upton says they are not underestimating the Gold Coast side.
8: We're a complete different team to what we were then, and like I said before, so are the Titans. Finals is a different beast, so we're very excited, hopefully just to focus on ourselves and build on our performance from last week.
6: And Wallabies coach Leslie Les Kiss is expected to shift centre Joseph Suwali to the wing for Sunday's test against South Africa. And Australian sprinter and four-time national champion Rowan Browning has announced his retirement from athletics. Australian Independent Radio News.
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10: And good morning. Well, a little bit cooler again this morning, but and a cooler day forecast, only heading for 24 after those couple of blasters last week. We've got looking forward for the next 3 days, pretty much the same overnight temperatures around 12, 13 degrees going to the mid-20s. Then Sunday we're in for a bit of a warm one, heading up low 30s, and the possibility of some showers coming through. Righty-o, we'll wait and see. And then Monday, Tuesday and Wednesday we've got some cooler weather again, overnight temperatures dropping, daytime temperatures cooler, and possibly some more scattered showers on Tuesday. So a little bit up and down, a bit weird, and some sneaky breezes coming through later on, and we got a nice little breeze coming this morning as well. So, that is your weather.
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You're listening to REM FM 100.1. My name's Tony Barnes. I'm bringing you Raising the Tone. Time now is very nearly 8 minutes past six on the 24th of September 2026. And we're going to kick off now with Ain't No Mountain High Enough with Marvin Gaye and Tammy Terrell.

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0: 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It's very nearly 21 minutes past the hour of 6 o'clock, and I got something a bit different for you once again. This is Hakuna Matata from The Lion King.
1: Hakuna Matata! 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
2: Hakuna Matata! Ain't no pies and crayons.

Yeah, we don't want to have any more nervous breakdowns. Yes, there's plenty to get nervous about. Yeah. Anyway, station announcement. 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Radio, look at the time cracking on there, 28 minutes past the hour. And I'm going to play for you now Fleetwood Mac and Albatross.

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Had a phone call from Cyril this morning. G'day, Cyril. Up and starting to walk, which is good, and asked for a couple of nice songs. Well, let's give you a big hug, Cyril.

0: Ain't that the truth? And we just started last 2 weeks getting ready for the next show up in Ipswich, the Seniors Concert Group, which I'm directing, and that song is part of the show that we're presenting, and it's a show called Further Outlook. Fine. Picking up on the weather forecast and its forecast for our lives. So that'll be on the 9th of December and we'll be doing that song. Okay, time now is 23 minutes to the hour and I need to play this.
1: 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When your birthday and anniversary message is read out, it will be included in the weekly draw each Friday morning. So phone 5463 1228 to register your birthday and anniversary call.

0: biggest celebration you've got to be in that to win it. Win cakes and all sorts of things and meals. Have a wonderful time. And you let people know how old you are. And I know how old Daryl is. It's his birthday today. And we won't be able to do Daryl's birthday call at the normal time because he'll be setting up down the street to sell you wonderful raffle tickets in a $100 note and a $50 note. So Daryl, who is approximately 6 months younger than me, is having a birthday today. You can work that out. And I thought, well, what could we play for Daryl? Something. Well, this maybe you'd get yourself a new pet. Daryl, I'm going to play Bill Oddie for you singing A Man's Best Friend Is His Duck.
1: And now from your favourite singer and mine, the melodious voice of our resident vocalist, the incomparable tones of that lovable laddie from Lancashire, William Edgar Oddie.

What is a duck? A duck is fidelity with feathers, a watchdog with webbed feet. A duck is a friend for life, be he a ruddy great farmyard Aylesbury, or a delicate little South American vermiculated teal. A duck is strong, even when wet. And when you come home after a hard day being nibbled by vultures, you know that something will be waiting, something who will run down the path to meet you, something who cares. Your duck. And as you settle into your armchair, he'll climb upon your knee. 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And you know

0: 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It'll drive him absolutely quackers. And I'm going to follow with this.
1: Now, once upon a time, there was an ordinary farm with ordinary cows and ordinary ducks. And it was by the side of an ordinary lake. And in the lake was an ordinary nest with an egg. Suddenly, there was a tap. And another tap. And a car-rack. And that is how.
2: There once was an ugly duckling with feathers all stubby and brown. And all the birds in so many words said, get out of town. Get out. 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

0: Siobhan? 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
1: You're a Siobhan. Take a look at yourself in the lake, and you'll see. And he looked, and he saw, and he said, I am a Siobhan. 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
2: I'm not such an ugly duckling, no feathers all shabby and brown. 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
1: oh, the best in town. But yes, the best, by far the best. He's just the best in town.

0: Aye.
1: Well, there you go. Not an ugly duckling. And happy birthday, Daryl. Now, pickleball has become very popular, and it's an activity which is suitable for all ages and abilities. Fun, healthy game, social game with some similarities to tennis on a smaller court. They play it every Saturday and Sunday from 2 to 4 at the multi-purpose court at Robevale State School. Everyone is welcome to come along and have a go. First session is free. After that, the fee is $5 per adult. Children are free. And if you fancy popping along there, call Joanna on 546-35039. Get yourself in a pickle with a pickleball. It's rapidly 14 and a half minutes to the hour. News for you at 7 o'clock. And just to let you know, I ain't misbehaving. Tommy Bruce.

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putting aside a couple of hours a month, they'd love to hear from you. 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Time now is 6.5 minutes to the hour of 7 o'clock. And I will play with you. I've lost my thing, what I'm doing. Yeah, here it is. I knew it was going to play. It's from the show Miss Saigon. And this is called Widoi.

those kids hit walls on every side. They don't belong in any place. They're secret, they can't.

Yes, here we go from Miss Saigon. Yes, Miss Saigon. Radio. We haven't got much time before we go to the news. I'm going to take you there with Antonio Vivaldi's Summer from the Four Seasons.

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1: Good morning, I'm Lee Harrison. Federal police are investigating further suspects after arresting an Australian citizen they allege is a member of ISIS. The 65-year-old man is accused of distributing propaganda for the terror group, including information on how to carry out mass casualty attacks. Acting Assistant Commissioner Paula Hudson says investigators are looking at other suspects in Australia and overseas.
2: The group was as a large online group with other associates. Obviously, we're working with our international partners in relation to other members in that group. We certainly won't be ruling out further arrests in relation to that.
1: The opposition says it's prepared to lead the fight for nuclear energy despite voters rejecting the policy at last year's election. Shadow Energy Minister Dan Tehan argues nuclear is better for the environment and cheaper for households and business. The Albanese government is accusing the Coalition of economic lunacy, claiming nuclear energy would be more expensive to produce. Days out from the anniversary of Gus Lamont's disappearance, his parents have issued an emotional appeal for answers. The South Australian government has announced a $1 million reward for information which leads to a conviction or the recovery of the four-year-old's remains. In a pre-recorded video shared by police, Joshua Lamont and Jessica Murphy publicly addressed the case for the first time. Mr. Lamont says it's the most devastating event they've experienced.
3: We miss Gus more than we can describe. We are desperate to have him returned home to us, and we are desperate for answers. We believe that someone knows something. Someone knows what happened to Gus and may even know where he is.
1: US President Donald Trump has rejected calls for a global body to regulate artificial intelligence. The Prime Minister is among many world leaders pushing for tighter AI guardrails as the tech rapidly evolves. Anthony Albanese says it's critical human beings remain in control of the technology. But President Trump argues regulations would stifle AI investment.
4: These are the same people that are now saying that AI is going to kill us all, that robots are going to attack us, and that everything is going to be a total disaster. Same group of people. This is the group that came up with the Russia, Russia, Russia hoax. Climate change, open borders.
1: And Rose Tattoo frontman Gary Angry Anderson has died at the age of 79. The rocker was also a staunch youth advocate and charity ambassador, which saw him appointed a member of the Order of Australia in 1993. Entertainment reporter Peter Ford says Angry had a natural, easygoing style about him.
5: In many ways, it's one of those things where, you know, looks can be deceptive because you take one look and think, oh, hang on to the wallet. But, you know, he was a big softy and his charity work is well regarded, part of the reason why he got the Order of Australia.
1: This is Air National News. The five suspended Sydney Swans players have addressed their teammates for the first time since they were stood down. Isaac Heaney hasn't elaborated on what was said.
6: Oh, it was really nice to address the whole club, and I'm thankful that give us their time and understanding. So it was really good.
1: Panthers fullback Dylan Edwards is down playing Nathan Cleary's foot injury, declaring everyone's playing bastard at this time of the year. The champion number 7 is carrying a stress injury into Sunday's preliminary final against the Knights. The Cairns taipan started on fire but then had to overcome a determined Tasmania Jack Jumpers performance for the 6-point home victory in the NBL last night. Leonie Kay reports.
7: It was a game of wild momentum swings, but Kieran Galloway started the fourth quarter on fire, and that was enough for the Cairns taipans to overcome a spirited Tasmania Jack Jumpers 93-87. It was the Snakes' first home game at Cairns Convention Centre as they tried to bounce back from Sunday's 21-point road loss to the Sydney Kings. The taipans will now back up again in round 2 to take on the Adelaide 36ers on the road on Sunday, while the Jack Jumpers have until next Thursday before hosting Melbourne United. Leonie Kay, Air Sport.
1: And Australian cricket stars Pat Cummins and Mitchell Starc have arrived in South Africa for the upcoming One Day and Test Series. 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
10: And good morning once again. Radio. It's a bit cooler today, and it was yesterday, and after that warm spell last week, we got a few days struggling to stay in the 20s. Overnight temperatures are going to be down as well. We've got a nasty little breeze sneaking through today. If we go ahead to Sunday, they're forecasting the possibility of showers and the temperature of 31 degrees, and then breaks of sun on Monday, cool, and south-southeasterly is cooling things down, and there could be some scattered showers next Tuesday, but we won't hold our breath. So, yeah, it's sort of strange weather, isn't it? Not really spring weather, it's sort of, yeah, don't know what we're doing weather.
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And good morning once again, and welcome back. If you've been with me for a while, just nipped out and did a few things during the news. Who wants to hear the news? Is there any good news? Anyway, thank you for joining me. It's good to have your company. And if you've just joined us, where have you been? Okay. Time now is 7.5 minutes past 7 o'clock here on RIM FM 100.1 with Tony Barnes, bringing you Raising the Tone. It's the 24th of September, 2026, and you ask, where did the time go? Yep, I'm going to kick off this hour with a song for Cyril, who's still making recovery, and is Troy Cassidaly with Adam Harvey singing You're My Best Friend.

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2: 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I'm clicking something to play and it won't. Try that. No, it's definitely not playing. So, just a minute, I will put something else on because it's, this is, okay, number two.

0: Okay, so that was, it did play Mr. In-Between in the end. I was talking to Daryl on the phone. Daryl's birthday today. Happy birthday, Daryl. And he's 6 months younger than me, so you can work that out.
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0: Yes, indeed. It's not a bad news service that we get here. Does keep you up to date. Since 2000 and way back. Radio, it's 19 minutes past the hour, and I have a song for you now from the show Chicago called Nowadays.

There you go. Nowadays, the Cow Bar Washworks is at 56 Edward Street, Cow Bar. 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I have now for you from Nabucco, Giuseppe Verdi's Va Pensi a Dopo.

Spencer. Radio, look at that, 28 minutes past the hour. So Together happens when? 9 a.m. to 2:30 p.m. every second and fourth Friday. Where? At the Uniting Church Hall in Macquarie Street. It's a sewing, craft and friendship group. Bring all your own gear, whatever you want to do, just to be there with friends. Morning tea is provided, BYO your lunch, and the cost is $5, optional. And Barbara can be giving you more information on 0408721687. And a reminder, the boys will be down the street selling tickets in a $100 note, first prize, $50 note, second prize. And, they're going to be outside IGA. And there is Daryl doing it on his birthday, so call in there and wish him a happy birthday and maybe buy some tickets, because $100 note is not to be sniffed at, nor is a $50 note for the second prize. So these raffles, of course, managed to keep this radio station on the air. It's quite surprising the expenses that we come across here, not least of which is the electricity and, of course, trying to keep the studio warm on these cold mornings. And believe me, it's a cold little box in here. Radio, we are now rapidly approaching the time, 7:30, when it is time for me to do this.

Okay, it's Gail Sellers' birthday today. She's 80. Happy 80th birthday. Love and best wishes from Ian, Steve, Lil Grace, Dan, Harry. And Dan and Harry. Yep. I've got two actual requests for you, Gail. And looking in the box for tomorrow, someone's even requested one for you tomorrow. So we've got their dates mixed up. But apparently it's today, and so I'll do this one first, and this one from Ian, Steve, Lil, Grace, Dan and Harry, and they've asked for Spending Time with Friends by Isla Grant, which I need to find, because I had it. Oh dear. And now I can't find it. Hang on a second. Well, I'll have to look for that. I will play the other. So, Gail Sellers, I've got another request from, here we go. This is for Rose of My Heart by Paul McLeod. I'll play that one and then I'll look for the Isla Grant one. It's disappeared. These things happen.

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So now, Gail, I'm going to have the one, Isla Grant, Spending Time With Friends, and that was because he and Steve Lillgross, Dan and Harry. So let's listen to Isla Grant.

0: Yes, there we go, Gail. Happy 80th birthday. And one of these tickets, two requests for you. One of these tickets will go in tomorrow's draw for your chance to win a beautiful cake from Sugarloaf.
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Remember that one birthday call per person will go into a monthly draw for a bistro voucher to the value of $40. This will be drawn on the last Friday morning of each month and is courtesy of our sponsor, Boona Tavern. For bookings, phone 54631

Yes, and we have an anniversary call for John and Kay Kennedy. Congratulations and warmest wishes from Joy and Don. Yep. And I'm just having a look here. Yeah, because you've got two requests, actually, John and Kay. And the other one from Shane, Nicole and family, tell us it's your 60th. Well, how about that? You're getting on a bit. Okay, so I'm going to do the first one. The first request is from, and I've lost it now. It disappeared. I'm having a really good morning this morning. Here it is, right here. I hope this is who you wanted it from. Congratulations and warm wishes from Joy and Don. Everybody loves somebody, and I found a version by Dean Martin.

Yeah, there you go. So, John and Kay, that was with warmest wishes from Joy and Don. And now, just so you didn't only get remembered by them, they were Shane and Nicole and family remembered. So there you go, and they're wishing you congratulations on your 60th anniversary. And they requested for you Kenny Rogers singing Through the Years.

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That's where you are at the moment with Tony Barnes. And just a reminder that the boys are down the street selling tickets in a raffle for a $100 note, first prize, and a $200 note, second prize. No, it isn't. It's a $50 note, second prize. $100 first prize and a $50 note, second prize. I thought that was fun. Vanessa Amorosi taking us to the news.

0: There you go. That's how you shine. The Vanessa Amorosi has given you all the ingredients for you to shine, to turn yourself on and do whatever. Do you know what? It's 8 o'clock.
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2: Good morning, I'm Lee Harrison. Australia's inked a historic defence and security pact with Ukraine. The deal stopped short of NATO-style guarantees to come to each other's defence. The Prime Minister signed the agreement on the sidelines of the UN General Assembly, pledging a further $60 million in support. Iran's president has declared the country will never bend the knee a day after the US president threatened to annihilate the nation. Masoud Pezeshkian has told the UN General Assembly their resistance will only increase in the face of increased pressure and bullying. The US delegation left the chamber during the speech. The Albanese government has accused the opposition of economic lunacy by continuing to pursue a nuclear energy policy. The coalition says if it wins the next election, it would end the net zero emissions target and focus on nuclear as a cheaper form of energy. But lifting the current nuclear moratorium poses the biggest challenge. Labor Minister Pat Conroy argues voters already rejected the plan at last year's federal election.
3: To go again 100% into nuclear energy is an act of economic lunacy. If you're supporting nuclear power for civilian energy use in this country, you're advocating for higher power prices.
2: Qantas doesn't expect any disruption to customers as a result of planned strikes by ground services workers. QantasLink and Qantas Freight staff are walking off the job at Sydney, Brisbane, Adelaide and Perth airports this morning amid a pay dispute. Domestic and international flights aren't affected. Sydney Airport is advising travellers to allow extra time amid a separate strike by security staff. Mission Australia has urged the government to act on youth justice evidence rather than stalling with further inquiries. The charity says decades of research already shows how to support at-risk children and keep communities safe. Mission Australia's Marion Bennett says there's no reason to delay reform.
4: Spending more money and more time deferring the problem, kicking the can down the road by another inquiry is really not necessary. We know what works, we just need to get on and do it.
2: France, the UK and the European Union have thrown their support behind Australia's push to strengthen AI regulations. The federal government's working on a digital duty of care bill, which would allow people to opt out of algorithms which determine a social media feed. The US has criticised Australia's proposed tech laws, arguing they'll stifle investment. But new UK Prime Minister Andy Burnham has praised the move during his first meeting with Anthony Albanese.
5: We look to you and what you've done, the leadership that you've given on social media. We're completely aligned politically. We're aligned in what we're trying to do to reindustrialise, to tackle some of the big challenges that we face.
2: In other news, the number of Australians aged 18 to 29 still living with their parents has climbed to 50%, up from 39 25 years ago. And Singapore has introduced fines of $550 for playing loud music or other sounds on the bus. Passengers will face the same penalty for putting their feet on seats or eating and drinking while on board. This is Air National News. Knights players are praising coach Justin Holbrook for giving them belief as they embark on a fairy tale run through the NRL finals. In his first year at the club, he's taken the Knights from a wooden spoon to a prelim final against the Panthers on Sunday. Captain Kalen Ponga says Holbrook knows how to get the best out of his players.
6: I'm still learning a lot from him, even at 28, and he's helping me a lot as well, both in leadership and as a player. And I think he's just made every individual here have so much belief and confidence in who they are and the footy that they can play.
2: Lions star Lachie Neale has briefly fronted media for the first time since his one-match ban for striking. The Brisbane champions currently ruled out of Saturday's grand final but has one last chance to appeal. That appeal will be heard this afternoon. Neale confirming he'll stay in Melbourne with the club regardless.
7: The club and myself have decided to appeal the tribunal's decision. Obviously very hopeful hopeful that that's successful, but regardless of the result, I will be here to support the boys and the club this week, so it's a big week for the club.
2: And the Socceroos say they're treating their two friendlies against Brazil as a test for next year's Asian Cup. Australian Independent Radio News.
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0: And good morning. Well, it's taken a time to warm up, and we're not going to get very warm at all today. It's only going to the mid-20s, and the next couple of days are going to be pretty much the same. Not that those warm, hot days we had last week. And we are possibility of some showers coming through on Sunday. Only a small 55% chance, and there could be some scattered showers on Tuesday as well. But in the main, it's going to be quite cool weather, overnight temperatures between 10 and 12 degrees, that type of thing. And there's a few sneaky breezes going to be coming through to keep it cool. And we'll wait and see whether the little showers do come.
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Yes, and good morning once again, and welcome back. If you've just joined us, well done. Good to have you along. And if you've been with me a while, thank you very much. Good to have you along as well. So here we are at 7 minutes past eight on RIM FM 100.1. It's the 24th of July 2026. My name's Tony Barnes, and I'm bringing you the last hour of Raising the Tone. Elsa will not be with us today, so when I go at 9 o'clock, you'll be back to the stacker and random music as selected by the computer. I'm going to kick off this hour now with something a bit different from Porgy and Bess. There's a boat leaving New York, and oh Lord, I'm on my way.

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hot. 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

not like bites of meat with my baby tonight. Get off my feet with my baby tonight. 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But no.

Two Down Hot from Kiss Me, Kate. Let us drive you. 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Says here, Jay's Bus. 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Sponsor of RIM FM 100.1. And that's where you are at the moment. And it is just gone 20 minutes past the hour. And Susan Boyle has looked at life from both sides.

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And the cost of the Boona Township is $5 return. Cost regional areas is $10 return. And for referred medical appointments in Ipswich or Springfield, it's a $40 return on other weekdays other than the Thursday. And you can call them on 0499-790-6014 bookings. And it's a community services which is operated by the Boona RSL sub-branch. Lovely service for you there at 28 minutes past the hour. And, yeah, I'll be out of here very soon. Elsa will not be coming in today, so I'll be leaving around 9 o'clock. In the meantime, let's from the show Bittersweet by Noel Coward to Rara Boomdy.

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Yes, there we are. Just a reminder that the boys down outside IGA selling tickets in a $100 note, first prize, and a $50 note, second prize. It's $1 a ticket, and it'll be drawn at midday today. So there you go. Get down there. Oh, and it's Daryl's birthday. So make sure you wish him a happy birthday. And I'm going to play now for you Shutdown, Australian Crawl.

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That got you all excited. 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

So the smoke on the water is fading away. There we go. Radio. Well, Elsa's not in today, so I'm going to shut up shop now, put you back to the stacker, and you'll have a couple of songs to play before you get to the news at 9 o'clock. At the moment is playing The Girl That I Love with Russell Morris, and another country by Shadowfax will follow that. So have a good week. I'll be with you next Thursday. Keep well. Enjoy life. It's short enough as it is. So I'll say bye now and put you back to the stacker and be with you next Thursday. Bye for now.

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0: Good morning, I'm Lee Harrison. An AI agent has been involved in a data breach of Australian Medicare information. The Prime Minister has revealed the Medicare Statistics Reporting Service portal, operated by Services Australia, was accessed by an OpenAI agent in June. Anthony Albanese says investigations into what other systems may have been affected is underway.
1: No personal information is believed to have been accessed at this stage, but investigations are ongoing. Evidence currently available is there is no broader compromise to the Services Australia network.
0: Hundreds of security staff are taking industrial action at airports across the country today. Ground staff, largely working in Qantas freight operations, will walk off the job as part of action from the Transport Workers Union. Union National Secretary Michael Caine says a number of airports will be affected.
2: Tomorrow in Sydney, Adelaide, Brisbane and Perth, workers in Qantas ground handling, that's Qantas Link services, but also the Qantas freight service that ensures that, you know, Australia Post articles, for example, get from one point in the country to the other, will come to a standstill.
0: New research shows the price of groceries has increased by 7% across the four major supermarkets since June. The data from Choice found Aldi remained the cheapest option across their control basket, but only narrowly ahead of Woolworths. Editorial Director Mark Sorrell says there were a number of items which contributed to the hike.
3: Interestingly, a couple of items actually made the basket potentially cheaper. Rice and apples were slightly cheaper year on year. But the thing that was really killing the price increase is strawberries. Strawberries accounted for almost 50% of the increases of the 7%.
0: Iran's president has declared the country will not bend the knee or cave to bullying after the US president threatened to annihilate the nation. A day after the address by Donald Trump, Masoud Pezeshkian has told the UN General Assembly their resistance will only increase in the face of increased pressure. He says it's inevitable the conflict will spiral when the Strait of Hormuz is disrupted.
4: The expansion of warfare will not result in security. One cannot create chaos for the coastal countries seeking naval security.
0: Meanwhile, U.S. President Donald Trump will host Chinese leader Xi Jinping in Washington this week. The meeting will be the second time that the leaders of the world's two biggest economies have talked face-to-face this year. AI is expected to be a hot topic, but the countries remain at loggerheads over trade, export controls, and geopolitics. And the Federal Treasurer has warned Australia will be forced to pay billions of dollars extra to service our borrowing costs. Jim Chalmers will detail what's being described as the damaging impact of higher bond yields in the December budget update. This is AIR National News. Fremantle has been approved to use Wharfie time in Saturday's AFL Grand Final. The Dockers can only use it after one of their own goals. After goal songs have also been approved. Veteran umpire Brett Rosebery, who's umpiring his 10th Grand Final on Saturday, says it adds to a great atmosphere.
5: Quite early in the year in Perth, when Wharfie time, Fremantle Hawthorn, and that was crazy atmosphere, and then I was in Brisbane 2 weeks ago and I think Charlie's kicked five and Country Road was never ending. So it really does add to the fans, the atmosphere. So who knows, maybe we'll hear both this weekend.
0: A high-stakes shake-up's expected at the Wallabies, with Joseph Sualee being shifted to the wing. It'll mark his first start in Australia's outside backs after spending his first 21 tests at centre. Outside back Harry Potter is backing the star ahead of Sunday's test against the Springboks.
6: He's incredibly athletic. And got loads of attributes that would be awesome on the wing, going really well at centre and loving playing with him there at the moment.
0: Roosters coach Trent Robinson maintains returning halfback Sam Walker has done more than enough to recover from syndesmosis surgery. The 24-year-old's been named in tomorrow's prelim final against the Dolphins. And Australia begins its one-day series against South Africa in Durban tonight. Mitch Marsh to captain the side, with Pat Cummins to miss the first match of the series. Australian Independent Radio News.
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It was a moonlit night in old Mexico. I walked alone between some old adobe haciendas. Suddenly, I heard the plaintive cry of a young Mexican girl.

handle. And even though you've made a fool of me so many times before, I know that all it takes is just the sight of your face to make me realize that I'll always love you, darling. And I can see that you've got some more tears to shed. I can see it, baby, because you're high.